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3: From the Sky News Centre at 2, Reform UK has received the biggest single donation to a UK political party twice. £72 million has come from two British crypto billionaires. Ben Dello and Christopher Horborn say they want the party to be able to fight the next general election on a level playing field. Ollie Buston from campaign group Clean Up Westminster wants a cap on donations.
4: It's the only real solution. It's the only way you stop these mega donors making these donations that are corrupting our politics and making it more responsive to their needs than to the needs of ordinary people.
3: Labour says Nigel Farage and Reform can't buy their way out of sleaze and scandal. The Shadow Northern Ireland Secretary has hit back at Donald Trump's support for a United Ireland. Alex Burghardt says Northern Ireland is an integral part of the United Kingdom. The boss of Anthropic says the artificial intelligence industry needs to slow down. Dario Amodei warns that within 6 to 12 months, AI could be capable of leading a swarm that takes over the entire internet. In sport, Premier League champions Arsenal survived a scare to maintain the 100% start to their title defence with a 2-0 win at Sunderland. Chelsea battled back to draw 2-2 at home to Hull City and remain a point behind their newly promoted opponents. The West Londoners' boss, Xabi Alonso, says they're repeating previous mistakes.
5: When we get the lead, you still need to be competing and not to give the chance for so easily for them to come back, especially in the first goal. We can do much better. It was too soft to give them this hope because till then we were controlling, we were creating chances.
3: Elsewhere, Liverpool were held 0-0 by Fulham before Tottenham and Everton also finished goalless. In the Scottish League Cup quarterfinals, Aberdeen needed penalties to get past Kilmarnock 3-1. That's the latest. I'm Ruth McKee.
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6: 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After what could be a damp start, it will be dry and settled with plenty of sunshine, some patchy cloud, particularly in the afternoon, and a top temperature of 23 degrees. That's your Super Sunday weather on HFM.
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Down for your next number. Yes, you could be winning £20 on Radio Bingo between the hours of 7 and 9 every single Wednesday and Sunday night with me, Steve Watts. You know you're going to have a lot of fun and you could win £20. Radio

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3: From the Sky News Centre at 3, Labour Party Chair Bridget Phillipson says Nigel Farage and Reform UK can't buy their way out of the sleaze and scandal they're drowning in. There were calls for a cap on political donations after the party received £72 million from two crypto billionaires. Lib Dem spokesperson Lisa Smart has called the numbers eye-watering and wants action.
4: We think this is an emergency for our democracy to put a cap on donations. We think it needs emergency legislation, and we're calling on the government to do it when Parliament's sitting on Monday and Tuesday next week.
3: The Tory leader's accusing Donald Trump of shooting from the hip as usual after he triggered a diplomatic row in Dublin. He told reporters he'd love to see a united Ireland. Kemi Badenoch says Northern Ireland is part of the United Kingdom. A man's been questioned after a bus was hijacked in County Tyrone yesterday lunchtime and the driver apparently held at knife point. Passengers were let off the vehicle, which was stolen in Omagh, involved in a number of collisions and later brought to a stop in Strabane. In sport, Arsenal made it 4 wins from 4 to start their Premier League title defence with a 2-0 win at Sunderland. The champions' goalkeeper, David Raya, saved a second-half penalty with the scores level at 0-0. But boss Mikel Arteta says, in his view, the decision to award the spot kick was unacceptable.
5: I watched it 20 times and I cannot find a way to understand how even think to give a penalty in that situation or the way the VAR has to intervene.
3: Tottenham were held 0-0 to remain without a top-flight goal this season. Aberdeen got past Kilmarnock 3-1 on penalties to reach the semi-finals of the Scottish League Cup. And Elena Rybakina is the new US Open tennis women's champion, denying Aryna Sabalenka a third straight title. That's the latest. I'm Ruth McKee.
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6: And look at our weather for Super Sunday on HFM. After what could be a damp start, it will be dry and settled with plenty of sunshine, some patchy cloud, particularly in the afternoon, and a top temperature of 23 degrees. That's your Super Sunday weather on HFM.
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0: I'm Adam Wilson, and this is an invitation to join me for the Quiet Revolution. You can be a part of the show on Tuesday evenings between 9 and 11, where you'll hear music like this.
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0: 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Yeah. 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
2: Now come on! Out of that bed. Out, get out. Come on, that's it. One leg at a time. If you can't manage, just roll, miss. Roll. That's it, you're up.
3: That was the Kibworth Smurf reunion gig.
2: I didn't even know they'd split up. Oi!
3: 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I've got your own HFM mug at work. It's brilliant. They're only £5. Specially reduced in price, these are, missus. I'll tell you for why. Because, unfortunately, they've all got a hole in the top.
2: They have, yeah. They have, that's why they're only, yeah.
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3: From the Sky News Centre at 4... Andy Burnham faces renewed calls to cap political donations after Reform UK received £72 million from cryptocurrency billionaires in 2 days. The money has given the party a boost after a summer dominated by scrutiny of its finances. Deputy Leader Richard Tice thinks it's an endorsement of Reform's strategy.
4: Whether it's to increase the income tax threshold, whether it's to reduce energy bills, scrap net zero, whether it's to get rid of daft SME regulations, these are the proposals that you get this country back on track. And when you've got highly successful entrepreneurs backing that, that's a massive sign of confidence to everybody across the population.
3: A spokesman for the Prime Minister says his position on Irish unity is unchanged after Donald Trump's intervention. The US President told an audience in Dublin he'd love to see a united Ireland, but Andy Burnham said a referendum on the issue is off the table. The boss of Anthropic says the artificial intelligence agency industry needs to slow down over growing fears it will be misused. Dario Modi warns that within 6 to 12 months, AI could be capable of leading a swarm that takes over the internet. In sport, Elena Rybakina has the first US Open title of her tennis career after victory over Aryna Sabalenka. The second seed got past the two-time defending champion in 3 sets at Flushing Meadows.
5: I honestly was coming here for last 10 years and it was never successful, nothing close to that. And I mean, it's just incredible, and I'm falling in love in New York more and more. And it's an amazing memories for me. Thank you, guys.
3: Champions Arsenal are Premier League leaders again following a 2-0 win at Sunderland. In the Scottish League Cup, Hibs eased past Ross County 3-0 before Aberdeen won 3-1 on penalties at Kilmarnock in the quarterfinals. That's the latest.
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6: A look at our weather for Super Sunday on HFM. After what could be a damp start, it will be dry and settled with plenty of sunshine, some patchy cloud, particularly in the afternoon, and a top temperature of 23 degrees. That's your Super Sunday weather on HFM.
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If I've got it, I'll play it, and I'll play it just for you. I'll also be taking you on a trip to Noonie's Vinyl Vaults, where real records will get played on our turntables. So that's me, Noonie, between 2 and 4pm every Sunday afternoon on HFM. I look forward to seeing you then.

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3: From the Sky News Centre at 5. Labour Party Chair Bridget Phillipson says Nigel Farage and Reform UK can't buy their way out of the sleaze and scandal they're drowning in. There were calls for a cap on political donations after the party received £72 million from two billionaires. Lib Dem spokesperson Lisa Smart has called the numbers eye-watering and wants immediate action.
4: We think this is an emergency for our democracy to put a cap on donations. We think it needs emergency legislation, and we're calling on the government to do it when Parliament's sitting on Monday and Tuesday next week.
3: A search and rescue operation is underway in the Java Sea after a passenger ship carrying at least 240 people lost communications. The vessel was travelling from East Java to South Kalimantan on Borneo Island when the alarm was raised after it hit bad weather. Donald Trump has triggered a diplomatic row, saying he'd love to see a united Ireland. The US president claims reunification is inevitable. Andy Burnham says the issue is off the table. The Anthropic boss has warned AI could take over the entire internet within a year if action isn't taken. Dario Amodei has outlined a plan on his website of how the risks could be alleviated. In sport, Premier League champions Arsenal survived a scare to maintain the 100% start to their title defence with a 2-0 win at Sunderland. Chelsea battled back to draw 2-2 at home to Hull City. The West Londoners boss, Xabi Alonso, says they're repeating previous mistakes.
5: When we get the lead, you still need to be competing and not to give the chance for so easily for them to come back, especially in the first goal. We can do much better. It was too soft to give them this hope, because till then we were controlling, we were creating chances.
3: Elsewhere, Liverpool were held 0-0 by Fulham before Tottenham and Everton also finished goalless. That's the latest. I'm Ruth McKee.
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6: A look at our weather for Super Sunday on HFM. After what could be a damp start, it will be dry and settled with plenty of sunshine, some patchy cloud, particularly in the afternoon, and a top temperature of 23 degrees. That's your Super Sunday weather on HFM.
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Gordon Warren, on my musical mystery tour for a great mix of music from yesterday and today, including the best singer-songwriters and musicians, and songs with meaning that have stood the test of time, with words that matter, a point to make, or perhaps a story to tell. 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
0: You're counting every other one.
1: So are you.
0: But if we do it together...
1: No,
0: 1, 2, 3, 4, 5, 6, 7, 8.
1: Excellent. So... we do every other one.
0: Yes, we do. We're the Every Other Week show.
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0: And me, Phil Jessen, the other week.
1: Two presenters with one show. It'll never work.

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3: From the Sky News Centre at 6. Labour says Reform UK and Nigel Farage still have serious questions to answer about their finances. The party received two donations of £36 million each from two British cryptocurrency billionaires. The size of the gifts has prompted demands for a review of political funding laws. Deputy Leader of the Green Party, Rachel Millward, says this is a step change moment for UK politics.
4: It's quite clear that we should have a cap on donations. We think we should have a cap of £500,000 and actually ban corporate donations. And Burnham had said he was going to do that, but he's flip-flopping and not making it clear. This is spiralling out of control.
3: One person has died and more than 100 people have been rescued after a ferry carrying 240 passengers got into trouble in Indonesia. An alert was raised when the ship lost contact in the Java Sea during bad weather. Anthropic's boss has warned AI could take over the entire internet within a year if action isn't taken. Dario Amodè has outlined a plan on his website of how the risks can be alleviated. He says governments must unite with developers to slow things down. Our reporter Phoebe Southworth has the details of the CEO's proposal.
5: In every office that is developing AI tools, we need to have a group of independent evaluators in there looking at what's going on. There need to be common safety standards, and countries which are democratic need to be talking to countries that are not to try and get them on the same page and to make AI safer.
3: Three women have appeared in court in connection with arrests at Donald Trump's golf course in Doonbeg, County Clare. One was charged with trespass, while the other two are accused of public order offences. Arsenal have continued their perfect start to the Premier League season with a 2-0 win at Sunderland, but their North London rivals Tottenham still haven't managed a single goal so far, drawing 0-0 at home with Everton. And there's a new US Open tennis champion. Elena Rybakina got past Aryna Sabalenka in three sets at Flushing Meadows. She'll also be confirmed as world number one on Monday. That's the latest. I'm Jenny.
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6: A look at our weather for Super Sunday on HFM. After what could be a damp start, it will be dry and settled with plenty of sunshine, some patchy cloud, particularly in the afternoon, and a top temperature of 23 degrees. That's your Super Sunday weather on HFM.
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Thursday from 6 until 9. 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Alex Murray's Film Focus, The Drama Diary, as well as The Quiz. 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
3: From the Sky News Centre at 7. One person has died after a passenger ferry lost contact in Indonesia following bad weather. More than 100 people have been rescued in the Java Sea. Tens of others remain missing. Our reporter Graham Stothard is following the story.
4: We know the ship's operator got in touch with the authorities after losing communication with the ship after it ran into bad weather. We know there were 243 people on board, including 30 crew members.
3: The Prime Minister's facing renewed calls to cap political donations. It's after Reform UK received £72 million from two crypto billionaires in just 2 days. The cash is more than the total donated to all UK parties last year. The boss of Anthropic says the artificial intelligence industry needs to slow down over growing fears it'll be misused. Dario Amodei warns that within 6 to 12 months, AI could be capable of leading a swarm that takes over the entire internet. He claims a slowdown could reduce risks and bring a year or two before models reach critical levels of capability. A major fire has broken out for a fifth time in as many years at an historic textile mill in West Yorkshire. Fire and rescue crews were called to Dalton Mills in Keighley last night, with nearby residents evacuated. The listed buildings featured in shows including Downton Abbey and Peaky Blinders. Elena Rybakina has her first US Open title of her tennis career after victory over Aryna Sabalenka. The second seed got past the two-time defending champion in three sets in an enthralling final at Flushing Meadows. Rybakina says she's had great backing at the tournament.
5: I honestly was coming here for last 10 years and it was never successful, nothing close to that. And I mean, it's just incredible, and I'm falling in love in New York more and more. And it's an amazing memories for me. Thank you, guys.
3: And Arsenal are Premier League leaders again. Following 2-0 win at Sunderland, the champions survived a controversial second-half penalty save. That's the latest. I'm Jenny Bars.
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6: A look at our weather for Super Sunday on HFM. After what could be a damp start, it will be dry and settled with plenty of sunshine, some patchy cloud, particularly in the afternoon, and a top temperature of 23 degrees. That's your Super Sunday weather on HFM.
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1: Harbour Welland U3A's September monthly meeting takes a look at the remarkable return of one of Britain's most recognisable birds of prey, the red kite. The meeting takes place on Monday the 14th of September from 10:30 until 11:45 a.m. at the Market Harbour Methodist Church on Northampton Road. You're welcome to arrive from 10 a.m. for refreshments before the talk begins. 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

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The Eclectic Constitutional with James Garner. 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
3: From the Sky News Centre at 8. Pressure's mounting on the Prime Minister to cap political donations after Reform UK was gifted £72 million in just 2 days. The figure is more than the total received by all UK parties last year. The contributions came from two cryptocurrency billionaires, and Ava Santina Evans, political editor at Politics Joe, wants to know what their motivation is.
4: We're not talking about lots of money here. We're talking about an obscene amount of money. This is the highest donation that has been given to a political party. And, you know, that there is an argument that not, you know, money doesn't come for free. It does come, arguably, with strings attached. People aren't just simply benefactors who want to hand over a lot of cash.
3: One person's died and dozens are missing after a passenger ferry lost contact with authorities in Indonesia. The vessel was carrying 240 people in the Java Sea. More than 100 have been rescued. Elon Musk and Sam Altman are backing a call from the head of Anthropic to have permanent third-party reviewers inside leading AI companies. Dario Amodes raised concerns the tech could take over the entire internet within a year. An historic building featured in Downton Abbey and Peaky Blinders has caught fire for the fifth time in 5 years. Emergency crews were called to Dalton Mills in Keighley last night, with nearby residents evacuated. Celine Dion was brought to tears last night as she returned for her first full live show in almost 6 years. The singer performed to a sold-out crowd of tens of thousands in Paris. She's battling a rare neurological disorder that impacts her ability to walk and use her vocal cords. These fans gave their reaction post-concert.
5: Felt the love and respect, the eager waiting that we've been doing for 6 years.
6: It was just so emotional. She had tears in her eyes when she first came on. The whole concert, she gave it her all, and we were all behind her.
7: She didn't shy away from what she'd suffered.
3: And Elena Rybakina is the new US Open champion. She got past Aryna Sabalenka in three sets of Flushing Meadows. That's the latest. I'm Jenny Barsby.
8: Now your local update. I'm Nick Shaw. The Market Harbour Chamber of Trade and Commerce has welcomed plans for increased police patrols in the town centre. Police and Crime Commissioner Rupert Matthews has shelved his plan for private security patrols, instead providing Leicestershire Police with extra funding. Chamber President Gareth Thomas hopes the move will help tackle shoplifting and antisocial behaviour.
9: Retail crime and theft has been on the rise over recent years and has become a real problem in the town, so we welcome that activity, and I think the members have welcomed the fact that it's the police doing that and not a privately contracted organisation.
8: Nominations are now open for the Harbour District Physical Activity Awards, with a host of categories to choose from. Residents are being encouraged to nominate individuals, clubs and organisations making a difference through sport and physical activity. A celebration of everything creative is continuing in Market Harbour, with a programme of events taking place until the end of the month. Penny Nicholson from Creative Harbour says it's all about celebrating creativity in the community.
10: It started when we realised how many things were happening in town anyway during September. So we thought, people are putting a lot of effort into creating these events and we wanted to make sure that people knew about them. So one of the most fun events that I really like is Art Windows, where Harbour artists cluster, work with local retailers to have a piece of art in every window.
8: And in football, Harbour Town stopped their run of back-to-back defeats with a goalless draw against AFC United in National League North at the Beehive yesterday. Meanwhile, Leicester City boss Russell Martin has been given some breathing space after his side beat Stockport County 4-3 in a League One thriller. And Desborough Town suffered their first league defeat of the season, losing 2-0 away to God Manchester Rovers in UCL Premier South. That's the latest. There's more local news on HFM's website.
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11: Well, all that rain's pushed away for now. It's drizzling locally at the moment. Cloudy and feeling rather humid. Highs of 22, that's 72 Fahrenheit. The good news is the pollen level locally is low today. Currently in Harbour Town Centre, we're on 17. A bit damp and dismal, but it is autumn.
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show on Sunday, September the 13th, 2026. That's Hines back to 1963. Welcome aboard.

blimey, that's a heck of a high note. I hope it's sounding good round your breakfast table this morning with HFM. And a super Sunday with the Royalists. Let's hear from the former seaman from Glasgow, shall we?

0: I like that. Bit of skifflish, wouldn't it?
1: Would you be so kind, Mr. Rowe, as to tell us the time?
0: It's 16 minutes past 8.
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0: song taken from the film Player Cool, Belly Fury, back to 1962 on Decca Records on a 60s Sunday from HFM. Albeit damp, but it's going to get better.
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0: And we're saying a very good morning to Julie Barker, John and Ada, Denise and Mick, all the residents and people who visit Marlow House in Desborough, James and Tina. Special big thanks to the farmers today. They've been out hours. They're sitting down to a nice big spread and some fried bread. That's what we like, proper breakfast. Steve Bristow's on board. Mike and Anne down there in Dagenham. Mike's feeling chuffed as West Ham scored 6 the other night against Wrexham. Sue Coxall and her good mate Karina on board. Leo and Sandra down in the taxi drivers down the rank. Sue and Keith, Janet's on board. Very good morning to you, Janet. I hope the internet and everything settled down now. Gary and Sue are with us. Alan Constance up the A6 in Kettering. The Gartree gang, both in H and A wing. I hope it's peaceful up there. Ryan, Ruby, Brenda and Marlo, and Tom and Corky are with us. Frankie Vaughan.

too much tequila. Let's see if all that tequila brightens up the weather. Good morning, our past haters. Slight drizzle pushing away, but cloudy and feeling rather humid today with some rain and drizzle mixed in. Highs today 22, that ain't bad, that's 72 Fahrenheit. The sun sets in this fair parish, 23 minutes past 7 BST tonight, and the pollen level locally is low. Any rain stopping overnight down to no lower than a fairly balmy 16, that's 61 Fahrenheit. And good friends at Regdon Weather, they say Monday's shaping up like this. Slight chance of a shower during the morning, highs of 24, 75. That's not bad, is it, really? Currently in Lebanon, we're on 17 HFM Super Sunday with the Royalist Degree.

quite a few people hearing that record went straight into the bathroom and ran the bath water. It gets you like that, doesn't it? Clean in thought, word and deed. Glad to have you aboard. Chris and Pat from 11.

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John Warwick. Ladies and gentlemen, into this Sunday morning. This is HFM with the Royals. And I'm Paul Wright. Is it going to go? Dodgy one there.

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Castro's on Piccadilly Records. Taking us back to 1963. Waking up with Righty, settling down with Steve Watson, 7 tonight.

0: 9 minutes to nine in the newsroom. Nick, Simon and Garfunkel. We don't want to be talking about winter, do we?
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0: HFM. Very good morning to Liz Savage up there in Lincolnshire. Mark, Megan, Beth and Amanda a little bit further away in Sydney. Keith and Yvette, very good morning to you. Hope you do well this afternoon with Coventry. Maxine B and husband Andrew. Lynn's in Risley, good to hear from you regularly, Lynn. Joyce and Sue down at the Willows, beavering away, shall we say. Good morning, girls, doing a nice breakfast. Some are having fried, some are having porridge. Some are having a grapefruit. Oh, that's stoic, having a grapefruit. Where are we? Paul and Corinne in Fleckney. A very good morning to Gail. Welcome aboard. Joan's on board in Rothwell with Martin and Lorraine. Eleanor's tuned in to HFM on this Super Sunday with the Royalists. By the way, a couple of hours away from Pat and Chris coming along with the... bit in the middle as usual, but you knew that. Sue's in Rothwell. Catherine's in Great Bowden. Dave and Corinne down there in Cornwall. I bet they're glad now the tourists are dissipating a little bit. And last but not least, we got Timothy.

1967. What a mind to change from Stevie Wonder doing it, didn't it? I enjoyed that on a Super Sunday with a Royalist. South Leicestershire local group of the Leicestershire and Rutland Wildlife Trust holding its latest talk at Great Bowden Village Hall this Wednesday from 7:30 at night. Sue Graham from the Bradgate Park Trust will be talking about managing Bradgate for wildlife and the work that goes on into looking after this much-loved local landscape and its wildlife. £4 to get in, including refreshments, and you're very welcome to go along. That's this Wednesday, 7:30. Village Hall in Great Bay.

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3: From the Sky News Centre at 9. There are growing calls for a cap on political donations after Reform UK was gifted £72 million from two crypto billionaires. The figure is more than the total received by all UK parties last year. Cabinet Minister Angela Rayner says the government is already making changes.
4: Well, I think the most important thing and the reason why we've got a bill going through Parliament at the moment is that we need to have secure elections that are for the people and that you can't buy your way into our democracy.
3: The government has already committed to a cap of £100,000 on contributions from overseas, but not to those living here. Anthropic's boss warns artificial intelligence could take over the internet within 12 months. Dario Amodei is calling on companies to slow the rate at which they improve the capabilities of models. A rescue operation is underway after a passenger ship went missing in Indonesia's Java Sea. One person's died. The vessel lost contact during bad weather. Officials say more than 100 people have been rescued so far. A major fire has broken out for a fifth time in as many years at an historic textile mill in West Yorkshire. Fire and rescue crews were called to Dalton Mills in Keighley last night, with nearby residents evacuated. Tennis, and Elena Rybakina is the new US Open champion. She got past Aryna Sabalenka in three sets at Flushing Meadows. And Arsenal made it four wins from four to start their Premier League title defence with a 2-0 victory at Sunderland. The champions' goalkeeper, David Raya, saved a second-half penalty with the scores level at 0-0, but boss Mikel Arteta says in his view the decision to award the spot kick was unacceptable.
5: I watched it 20 times and I cannot find a way to understand how even think to give a penalty in that situation or the way the VAR has to intervene.
3: North London rivals Tottenham were held 0-0 to remain within a top-flight goal this season, and Liverpool against Fulham also ended goalless while Chelsea drew 2-2 with newly promoted Hull. That's the latest. I'm Jenny Barsby.
6: Now your local update. I'm Nick Shaw. There's been a positive response to plans for more police patrols in Market Harborough town centre. Police and Crime Commissioner Rupert Matthews has dropped the idea of private security patrols with extra funding, instead going to Leicestershire Police. Gareth Thomas, President of the Market Harborough Chamber of Trade and Commerce, hopes the move will help tackle shoplifting and antisocial behaviour.
7: We recently met with the leader of Harborough District Council and raised our concerns around CCTV, around the police presence. And it's great to see at least one of these has been taken forward with haste.
6: You're being invited to recognise local sporting achievements, with nominations now open for the Harborough District Physical Activity Awards. There are a host of categories covering individuals, clubs and organisations, all making a real difference through sport and physical activity. Nominations close on the 11th of October, ahead of the awards ceremony at Harborough Leisure Centre in November. A celebration is continuing across Market Harborough, with creative events taking place throughout this month. There's live music, exhibitions, talks, walks and workshops. Penny Nicholson is from Creative Harborough.
8: The exciting thing about this is that creativity is in all sorts of different forms, so you don't have to be creative yourself to go along and enjoy these things.
6: And in football, Harborough Town stopped their run of back-to-back defeats with a goalless draw against AFC United in National League North at the Beehive yesterday. Meanwhile, Leicester City boss Russell Martin has been given some breathing space after his side beat Stockport County 4-3 in a League One thriller. And Desborough Town suffered their first league defeat of the season, losing 2-0 away to God Manchester Rovers in UCL Premier South. That's the latest. There's more local news on HFM's website.
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6: Cloudy and feeling rather humid with some rain and drizzle mixed in today. Highs of 22, that's 72 Fahrenheit. The pollen level locally is low today. Currently in Gumley and Wellham, we're on 17 degrees. We seem to be stuck.
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11: 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What's the date? Sunday, September the 13th, 2026.

Wouldn't you like to have fun, fun, fun? How's about a few laughs, laughs? I could show you a good time. Let me show you a

Sunday morning. Nothing to do with Grant, just an expression. Very good morning to, well, we've got Jane and Arthur in Clipston, I think we're saying hello to now. Jackie and Barry, the Desborough Warehouse and stuff. They normally have a nice cup of tea with us over there at Desborough Warehouse. And I hope you got a full crew in today and not having to slog away for some bloke who ain't turned in. Jacko's also in Desborough. Bob's up there in the Forest of Dean. Dave's in Clop Hill. All the residents and staff down at Rosewood Manor. Diamond Geezer, miles and miles away. I bet you're fishing later on today. Molly and Moya, Stephen Pauline in Desborough. Thanks for your email. Dave Hubbard's on board. Paul and Venny, welcome to Gene on this Super Sunday with the Royalist. Ryan Ronda, Adrian Hillary up at the bungalow. And Reg Baxter is with us as well.

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0: And a very good morning to Gary and Walton on the nose, Brian and Gillian, Kate Perkins with us, Andy's up there in Stratford, good to have a chat, mate. Billy Joe's in Braybrook, wants to say hello to Tilly and John, his mum and dad. Ian's in Cottingham, Red Jen's on board with Margot tuning in as well, Malcolm and Christine, Harry and Montar James. Mick and Rich, I already mentioned the boss, so no, mentioned the other one, the son. Barry and Margaret, Ken and Eileen, Anne and Roy up there in Saxon Close. Erica's in Rawns. Steve and Sally, big sister Anita's on board as well. Terry's in Jersey. What a lovely place. One of my neighbours is going back to Jersey soon. Ray and Rita, Pete Bell from Roll. Darren's on board. Terry Knight. And last but not least, we've got George Lloyd. Thanks for tuning in. I hope you're having a nice breakfast with HFM on the Super Sunday.

0: record, eh? Back to 62, done a couple of years later by Cliff in 64. Morning, our past Niners. Cloudy and feeling rather humid this morning. Some rain and drizzle mixed in as it's blowing about a bit. Highs today, 22 Celsius, 72 in Old Money. The sun sets in this fair parish. 7.23 BST tonight, and the pollen level locally is low. Any rain stopping overnight, but staying pretty mild. It's going to be 16 locally. That's 61 Fahrenheit. Your Monday, according to our good friends at Rushton Weather, they say slight chance of a shower during the morning, highs of 24, that's 75 Fahrenheit. Currently in Medbourne and Wellham, we're on 17 still. It seems to be stuck. Give it a tap.
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There from Don Partridge, flashing back to 1968. Let's do one from the Departure Land. Sadly, we lost good old Craig Douglas recently. He passed away where he was born and bred on the Isle of Wight, age 85. But he gave some great records over the years, didn't he? Thanks for tuning in. Super Sunday with Chris and Pat.

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0: Newly. Sunday morning's just the way you like it. Waking up with Righty. Forever. And Chris and Pat will be along with the bit in the middle.
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0: Donovan taking us back to 66. I'll pick up your hands. We're just discussing in the office what you can and cannot do as a link on the radio. Sometimes you do one inadvertently that slips out and it'll blow me. Not intentional. We'll leave it at that.
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0: Saying hello to CD in the TT, Jamie and Kim in Northampton. Steve Edwards rounding up the posse as we speak. Archie's up there in Greenacre. Stephen, Jan, Morris and Wendy. Colin Watts, Terry and Linda in town. Want to say hello to Chris and Mike. Ros and Jim. Where are we going now? Margaret Black. Jacqueline Neely. Have I mentioned those? I'm probably dittoed it. I do apologise if I'm dittoing. Art is up there in Liverpool. Bryony and Kez. Happy birthday for last Friday, Kez. I hope you had a good time. Jamie and Joe in Salisbury. And certainly last but not least today, we've got Jackie, John and Carol.

That got you dancing around the kitchen, didn't it? Mud. More great sounds from Pat and Chris from 11 with a bit in the middle. Super Sunday with the Royalists. Not going to dance and I'll say Strictly's back this Saturday. Oh, we'll keep you on the dance floor then, shall we? Fancy a waltz?

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3: On the Sky News Centre at 10. Reform UK's Robert Jenrick has denied the party's latest donors are receiving anything in return. Two cryptocurrency billionaires gifted £72 million in just 2 days, prompting calls for the Prime Minister to cap all political donations. The party's already under scrutiny about its finances, but Mr Jenrick insists this is all above board.
4: I am the Shadow Chancellor of Reform, and I have never spoken to either of these individuals about cryptocurrency. They've asked nothing in return for their donations. You know, we're not like the Tory party that hands out knighthoods and peerages.
3: Anthropic's boss has warned AI could take over the entire internet within a year if action isn't taken. Dario Amodei has outlined a plan on his website of how the risks can be alleviated. He says governments must unite with developers to slow things down. Our reporter Phoebe Southworth has details of the CEO's proposal.
5: In every office that is developing AI tools, we need to have a group of independent evaluators in there looking at what's going on. There need to be common safety standards, and countries which are democratic need to be talking to countries that are not to try and get them on the same page and to make AI safer.
3: One person's died after a passenger ship went missing in Indonesia. More than 100 people have been rescued after the vessel lost contact during bad weather in the Java Sea. University applicants in England will be given clearer information about student loans before they take them out. Ministers say they'll spell out that governments can change repayment rules and that different career choices can affect how much borrowers repay. They've agreed to some but not all recommendations following an inquiry. Elena Rybakina has cemented her status as world tennis number one by lifting the US Open title. She got past two-time defending champion Aryna Sabalenka in three sets in New York. And Arsenal are Premier League leaders again following a 2-0 win at Sunderland. The champions survived a controversial second-half penalty save. No win again, though, for North London rivals Tottenham. That's the latest. I'm Jenny Barsby.
6: Now your local update. I'm Nick Shaw. The Market Harbour Chamber of Trade and Commerce has welcomed plans for increased police patrols in the town centre. Police and Crime Commissioner Rupert Matthews has shelved his plan for private security patrols, instead providing Leicestershire Police with extra funding. Chamber President Gareth Thomas hopes the move will help tackle shoplifting and antisocial behaviour.
7: Retail crime and theft has been on the rise over recent years and has become a real problem in the town. So we welcome that activity, and I think the members have welcomed the fact that it's the police doing that and not a privately contracted organisation.
6: Nominations are now open for the Harbour District Physical Activity Awards, with a host of categories to choose from. Residents are being encouraged to nominate individuals, clubs and organisations making a difference through sport and physical activity. A celebration of everything creative is continuing in Market Harbour, with a programme of events taking place until the end of the month. Penny Nicholson from Creative Harbour says it's all about celebrating creativity in the community.
8: It started when we realised how many things were happening in town anyway during September. So we thought people are putting a lot of effort into creating these events, and we wanted to make sure that people knew about them. So one of the most fun events that I really like is Art Windows, where Harbour artists cluster, work with local retailers to have a piece of art in every window.
6: And in football, Harbour, the town stopped their run of back-to-back defeats with a goalless draw against AFC United in National League North at the Beehive yesterday. Meanwhile, Leicester City boss Russell Martin has been given some breathing space after his side beat Stockport County 4-3 in a League One thriller. And Desborough Town suffered their first league defeat of the season, losing 2-0 away to God Manchester Rovers in UCL Premier South. That's the latest. There's more local news on HFM's website.
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10: Humid and cloudy today and some rain and drizzle mixed in, so it's a bit of a curate's egg, you might say. Highs today, 22 Celsius, 72 Fahrenheit. The good news is the pollen level locally is low. Currently in Walcott and Yelvertoft, we're on 18 Super Sunday with the Royalist degrees.
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0: For Voice, back to 57, and Slim Whitman on HFM and the Super Sunday. Very good morning to the lady who rang up and spoke to Pat, said she's enjoying all these old records from the 1960s. Well, when we get to 11 today, it'll be my sort of semi-final show for a few weeks. I'll be on holiday. I am coming back, management permitting, you never know. They might be changing the locks. But I hope to be back on HFM on November the 8th. I will be back.
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Belt of the Stones going back to 66. Very good morning to you if you just tuned in. It's 10:30. My name's Paul Wright. Here's yours truly with the weather. Bit of a mixture today. Cloudy and feeling rather humid with some rain and drizzle skirting around, I suppose you might say. Highs today, 22 Celsius, 72 Fahrenheit. The sun sets in this fair parish. 23 minutes past 7 BST tonight, and the pollen level locally is low. Down to no lower than 16 tonight, so it's quite balmy, and that's 61 in old money. Your Monday, according to our good friends at Rushden Weather. Slight chance of a shower during the morning, highs of 24, that's 75. Currently in Corby and Dingley, we're on 18 HFM degrees. The next news update is with Newsroom Nick at the top of the hour.

nice and tuneful, you might say. It's Linda Scott going back to 1961. Let's have an unusual one this time. Second single for Dave D and the gang. Back to 65.

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Crispy and St. Peter's. Sunday, September the 13th, 2026. I do apologise. We haven't been playing Doddy recently. We'll rectify it.

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0: unusual for me because I'm signing off for now, as you know. I'm away until November the 8th, but I will be back. My name's Paul Wright. I'll see you around like a record. God bless you. Ta-da.
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3: From the Sky News Centre at 11. There's a warning an artificial intelligence swarm could take over the internet within a year. Dario Amodè, the boss of AI firm Anthropic, is urging companies to slow the rate at which they develop the capabilities of models. But our technology correspondent Roland Manthorpe explains why this is unlikely to happen.
4: The Chinese are releasing AI models which are nearly as good as the Americans and are generally cheaper. They've got a real market, especially in tech. And how do you pause without the Chinese models catching up? This is the core of the challenge.
3: Reform UK insists its two latest donors have not asked for anything in return for their multi-million pound gifts. There are growing calls for a cap on all political donations after the party was given a record £72 million from two cryptocurrency billionaires in just 2 days. Shadow Foreign Secretary Tom Tugendhat has concerns.
5: This appears to be very focused on the crypto industry, and the crypto industry has got many supporters, I know, including in Iran, where they use it to buy weapons from Venezuela, including in Russia, where they use it to launder money in order to pay agents around Europe.
3: Six people are known to have died after an Indonesian passenger ferry lost contact with authorities in the Java Sea. More than 100 have been rescued. The ship was carrying 243 people. The head of the TUC says he'll be calling for a tax on banks to pay for a social tariff on energy bills at their annual conference, which starts later. Paul Novak claims the move would save low and middle income homes around £560 a year on gas and electricity. Celtic manager Martin O'Neill says police have given the club a general behaviour warning ahead of today's Old Firm derby. There'll be no away supporters at Ibrox for this afternoon's Scottish League Cup quarter-final clash following a row over ticket allocations and previous fan disorder. And Celine Dion became emotional as she returned to her first full live show in almost 6 years in Paris last night. The singer's battling a rare neurological disorder. That's the latest. I'm Jenny Barsby.
6: Now your local update. I'm Nick Shaw. There's been a positive response to plans for more police patrols in Market Harborough town centre. Police and Crime Commissioner Rupert Matthews has dropped the idea of private security patrols with extra funding, instead going to Leicestershire Police. Gareth Thomas, President of the Market Harborough Chamber of Trade and Commerce, hopes the move will help tackle shoplifting and antisocial behaviour.
7: We recently met with the leader of Harborough District Council and raised our concerns around CCTV, around the police presence, and it's great to see at least one of these has been taken forward with haste.
6: You're being invited to recognise local sporting achievements, with nominations now open for the Harborough District Physical Activity Awards. There are a host of categories covering individuals, clubs and organisations, all making a real difference through sport and physical activity. Nominations close on the 11th of October, ahead of the awards ceremony at Harborough Leisure Centre in November. A celebration is continuing across Market Harborough, with creative events taking place throughout this month. There's live music, exhibitions, talks, walks and workshops. Penny Nicholson is from Creative Harborough.
8: The exciting thing about this is that creativity is in all sorts of different forms, so you don't have to be creative yourself to go along and enjoy these things.
6: And in football, Harborough Town stopped their run of back-to-back defeats with a goalless draw against AFC United in National League North at the Beehive yesterday. Meanwhile, Leicester City boss Russell Martin has been given some breathing space after his side beat Stockport County 4-3 in a League One thriller. And Desborough Town suffered their first league defeat of the season, losing 2-0 away to God Manchester Rovers in UCL Premier South. That's the latest. There's more local news on HFM's website.
9: Thank you, Nicholas. Lushy off again.
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9: Well, it's a bit cloudy at the moment. There was a few splatters of rain when we were standing outside the towers. However, it's going to clear southwards this afternoon, leaving partly cloudy with some sunny spells. The majority of the sunshine will appear this afternoon. Maximum temperatures reaching up to around 22 degrees Celsius.
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0: Williams, Let Me Entertain You. Ten past 11 on a Sunday morning.
1: Chris Jones. I'll give you flaming Chris Jones.
0: Thank you, Blakey. And thank you to Paul Wright, another brilliant 60s Sunday. Hey, here we go then. Sunday bit in the middle. 10 past 11. Sunday morning. It must mean the Sunday bit in the middle is well and truly on air. Yeah, we're on air. How you doing? Before I go any further, though, I would just like to say a huge thank you to the wonderfully smooth, suave, and increasingly sophisticated Mr. Paul Wright for another brilliant 60s Sunday. Fantastic show, as always. As Paul said, he is off for a few weeks. He will be back before you know it. We've got some great 60s Sundays lined up in the next few weeks. Paul returns in a few weeks' time. Thank you, Paul. Brilliant show, as always. Here we are, Sunday bit in the middle. It's all here, Mystery Voice Challenge. Now, I won again last week, didn't I? That was the second time in a row. I'm on my hat trick. I am on my hat trick. Will it be achieved? Time will tell. Commercial Crackers in hour two, Clutterbucket in hour three. All the nonsense is here. Join me in my insulting room, 3 hours of the therapy, including Bud's interesting facts and anagrams. A look at the front pages of our Sunday papers. Your requests, dedications, as always, more than welcome throughout 3 hours of nonsense. We'll be having a few titters along the way, I shouldn't wonder. And of course, Sunday being Sunday, it would not be Sunday without the great Sunday lunch giveaway. More details on that coming up very, very soon. Don't you go anywhere.
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Rocky Sharp and the Replays. I got a girl named Ramalama Dama Dama Ding Dong or whatever. That's an unusual name for a girl. It is an unusual name, isn't it? How you doing? Have you had a good week? Here we are, Sunday again. Soon rolls round, doesn't it? Soon rolls round. Hope you've had a good week. Hope you've had a good weekend. I've had a bit of a lazy weekend, if I'm being perfectly honest. Just a Saturday at least, just doing not a lot. Not a lot, as Paul Daniels used to say. Yeah, just no events to work at. At least plenty of events going on around the town, but I just had a lazy day. Just plonked myself down. Couple of walks with Honey, who celebrated her 9th birthday on Friday. Happy birthday, Honey. Can't believe it. Where's that gone? 9 years, blooming heck. She still acts like a lunatic, though. So bitch is a big puppy, she is. Has it done me any good, my lazy day, my recuperation? Oh, you should have seen me somersaulting into the towers right down the corridor. Weren't I, Pat? What, your witness. Somersault. I'll let you decide. Anyway, hope you've had a good weekend and are having a lovely weekend. Have we got a show for you today? Have we? Yeah, we have indeed, including Mystery Voice. Yeah. I'm on my hat trick. More about that in a moment or two. We've got all the usual nonsense, requests and dedications. As I always say, more than welcome. We'll stick them on. I've got one for Richie C coming up. I've had a bit of paper plonked in front of me. Miss Diane, thank you for that. Thank you for my bit of paper. It simply says, Richie C, McFly, love is easy. Love is easy. I'll get that on for you, Richie C. I will get that on for you. So, also, of course, I did mention it, the great Sunday lunch giveaway, courtesy of our Super Sunday sponsors, our friends at the Royalist on Western Avenue, once again are giving away a delicious three-course Sunday lunch for two people today. Then your table will be ready around about 2 o'clock this afternoon, and all you need to do is get in touch with us. Now, I'll give you the contact details in a second. I've not quite decided. I'll give it a little thought as to how many rings Miss Diane out there on the Crossroads reception should answer the telephone, which she failed last week. If you're listening last week, caught her out good and proper, we did. She's got a target imposed this week. Why can we call it a sanction? Well, that's not a sanction, it's a target. It's a, you know, what would Mr. Trump call it? A what? A lie. She said that, not me. We're not political. Well, it's true, though. Anyhow, moving swiftly on. I'm trying to think of that. Yes, it's sort of a tariff. We're calling it a Pat's tariff, a tariff on the phone calls. Yeah. I've decided three or less. We're back to the default. Three rings or less, guaranteed. And why would you want to contact the station? Well, let me tell you. You might want to request a dedication. You might be celebrating something that you want to share. Yeah, let us know about it. It might be your birthday. I'll sing happy birthday to you if you want, with me clutter bucket jacket on and everything. We'll get Kev the drummer in. Or you might be wanting to do the clutter bucket later on, something like that. You might want to put me right on something I've said. Say, that's not strictly true, Mr. Jones. That's not strictly true, because I don't mind. I get put right. Or you might want to be entering into the aforementioned Sunday lunch competition. We have the chalice of choice. Kindly donated this morning from Jackie Foster. Thank you, Jackie. And it is a very bright orange plastic bucket container, like a Halloween container, because that won't be long, will it? You know, for collecting the treats and stuff. But it's going to be used today for collecting your entries, because all we need to do is for you to give us your name, give us your number,
Okay, give us your name, give us your number. We're not going to ask you any silly questions, such as name the variety of potato best known or best used for a Sunday lunch roasty. We're not going to ask anything like that. All we need is your name, you can do that, and your telephone number. Can you remember your telephone number? I struggle, sometimes I do, when it's sort of thrown upon me and when I'm not expecting it, you know. What's your number? Are you like that? You like me? Are you, missus? Are you? I sympathise. So, 01858 464 666 on the old dog and bone. Three rings or less, don't forget. Miss Diane, otherwise known as Pat, my little prompt, will answer the telephone in three or less if you give her a call on 464 666. Alternatively, you can email studio@harborfm.co.uk. You can whack us a text to 64 666, start your message HFM, leave a space, then your message, or you can use your smartphone app. Shout through the letterbox, drop a note down the chimney, anything like that. Smoke signal, semaphore, it matters not one jot. See Paul, see matey, he's off on his travels, lucky so-and-so. Anyhow, so contact us in any of those ways, whether you want a song request, anything like that, or you want to go into the chalice of choice, or otherwise known today as Exhibit A. We'll call that Exhibit A. It's might explain later. I don't know. We'll see. I don't want to incriminate anybody, do I, Jackie Foster? Anyhow, let's have a look at some of these messages coming in. That is that. I shall do that. Mummy Wells. Book it, she says. We're in until 1 p.m. as we're off to the Scarecrows with Mick and Lou. That is Mummy Wells and Jerry. Until 1, plenty of time to insult you then, Mummy Wells and Jerry. Don't you worry about that. Plenty of time for you to insult me as well, no doubt. More to the point. Enjoy the Scarecrows. Of course, that is the second of the 2 days, the weekend event. That is the Lubbernum Scarecrow Festival in full swing now. So enjoy that, Mummy Wells and Jerry, and anybody else that is going along to that. Hi to Martin. You will be going into Exhibit A. We'll just call it Exhibit A. You're going into Exhibit A, which is today's Jug of Jubilation. Okay, so I did say a request for Richie C, which is McFly, Love Is Easy. That will take us nicely up to the Mystery Voice. This is for you, Richie C.

0: line. Yeah, this has got to be done. Were you humming along, Richie C? Were you? 25 past 11 then. Hi to Steve. Now then, this is a wonderful thing. Steve from Market Harbour, 41 Club, will be taking part in the Great North Run. Well, absolutely brilliant. Well done, Steve. Raising funds for Andy's Man Club. Now, it's the 45th edition of the world's biggest half marathon. Steve will be joining the 63,000 runners who will be making their way from Newcastle City Centre across the Tyne Bridge to the finish line in South Shields. Now, Andy's Man Club, it's a men's suicide prevention charity offering free to attend peer-to-peer support groups across the UK and online, including every Monday night at 7pm at the Market Harbour Rugby Club. That's 7pm every Monday night at the Market Harbour Rugby Club. The Market Harbour Group was set up last year with support from Market Harbour 41 Club, so it'd be great if you could give Steve and Andy's Man Club a big shout out on HFM. So absolutely, here it is. 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Now, there is a fundraising page. Can we perhaps put that on our face cloth? Because it's a link. Yeah, I won't read it out because it's you know what these interweb link things are like. But Pat is going to put that on our Facebook and click on the link to support that, the fundraising page. And good luck to Steve and everybody taking part in that Great North Run, raising money for a great cause. So Andy's Man Club, a brilliant thing. And once again, meeting every Monday at 7 at the Market Harbour Rugby Club. Thank you, Steve, for that. Right then, it is time for this.
1: Who is the mystery voice on Chris's Bit in the Middle?
0: It is time for the mystery voice. Now, if you're listening to the show last week, you missed the end of it. Where were you? Where were you, for goodness sake? I know Mummy Wells and Jerry are going to miss the end of today's show, so they'll be pulling their hair out, and I'll be putting them out of the misery this time next week with the answer to the mystery voice. That's if they don't get it right, of course. They may do. They may well do. But last week, if you missed the end of it and it's been bugging you all week, I can put you out of your misery now. It was Jim Bowen. Yes, Jim Bowen, sadly no longer with us, host of Bullseye, comedian, started off, he got well known on the TV series The Comedians, well known for catchphrases such as, come and look at what you could have won, great, super, smashing, yeah, good old Jim Bowen, you can't beat a bit of bully, that was last week's mystery voice, and that was the second win on the trot for me, which means I'm on me hat trick. Well, I love a hat trick, so I love a woohoo moment anyway, but a hat trick woohoo moment is extra special. Let's see how you get on with the mystery voice this week.
1: Who is the mystery voice on Chris's Bit in the Middle?
2: The guts to do it.
1: Who is the mystery voice on Chris's Bit in the Middle?
0: There you go, not much to it, is there?
2: The guts to do it.
0: That's the mystery voice, clip number one. I'm looking at... I wondered what she was doing then. She's got a cheese straw in her mouth.
2: The guts to do it.
0: Thank goodness for that. Well, what do you reckon then, Pat? Is that an easy one? What? She said yes, okay, now she's shaking her head as in no. What do you mean for that?
2: The guts to do it.
0: 01858464666.
2: The guts to do it.
3: It's not easy.
0: 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This is good.
2: The guts to do it.
0: 01858464666. 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

0: That's Love Sensation. It's the new one by... It's Madonna and Kylie together. A good old combination of that, isn't it? Let me tell you about this. Harborough Welland U3A's September monthly meeting takes place tomorrow, in actual fact. Taking a look at the remarkable return of one of Britain's most recognisable birds of prey, the red kite. Now, as I say, this meeting takes place tomorrow, 10:30 until 11:45 a.m. It's at the Market Harbour Methodist Church on Northampton Road. You're welcome to arrive from 10 a.m. Don't be afraid to get there a little bit early. There will be refreshments and everything before the talk begins. So that is tomorrow at the Methodist Church, Northampton Road, then from 10:30 until 11:45, the Harborough Welland U3A September monthly meeting, taking a look at the remarkable return of one of Britain's most recognisable birds of prey, the red kite. Visit HFM's website for more details of this and other charity and community events taking place in our wonderful area. 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You know where it is, Harborough FM.co.uk. So, hey, how are you getting on with the old mystery voice?
1: Who is the mystery voice on Chris's Bit in the Middle?
2: The guts to do it.
0: That's the only clip so far. Hi to Juliet and John Mayer. Hello, guys. How are you diddling? Are you all right? It's not Boy George.
2: The guts to do it.
0: No, it's a good answer. Good answer, but completely. It does sound a bit like Boy George.
2: They've got to do it.
0: But it's not. That puts you into the Hall of Shame. Good, because I'm after me hat trick. Mummy Wells and Jerry. Morning, Mummy Wells. Morning, Jerry. Enjoy the scarecrows later. However, for the moment, you go into the Hall of Shame because it's not Vernon Kay.
2: They've got to do it.
0: Not Vernon Kay, I'm afraid. I've got some Andy Williams coming up for you. So can you play us a bit of Andy? Yes, of course I can. I've got something coming up just for you. Hall of Shame, though, for you. Lovely Lorraine of the Loft. Good morning, Lorraine. How the devil are you? Are you all right? Lovely Lorraine of the Loft says, hi, young man. Hi, Pat. How you doing? I'm doing not too... Are you all right, Pat? Are you all right? She's saying yes. I think that's a yes. There's plenty of positive vibes coming across from the actions and the nodding and everything. I'm not too shabby. I'm not, if I'm being, yeah, if I'm... Shall I be honest? No, I won't, because you see, that's the first rule, isn't it? First rule, leave all your troubles on the way into the studio. Did you cross? Yes. So yeah, I'm absolutely wonderful. Never felt better. Hope you're feeling okay, lovely Lorraine of the Loft, who's not actually... Oh, she is going... I'm glad you told me. Lovely Lorraine is going into the Loft shortly to go through some of her old coats. Lots of love as always, and I have to tell you, lovely Lorraine, but it's not Stephen Bartlett from Dragon's Den.
2: The guts to do it.
0: I like Stephen, but I love Dragon's Den, don't you? I don't like it so much when... I don't know, it's just... I like things not to change. Is it just me? I don't know. And then when they bring these guest dragons in, I don't know. But Stephen Bartlett's been with him a few years now, hasn't he? And I like him. He's obviously a very, very wealthy man, very tech savvy.

0: for you, Pete and Kaz. Don't you worry about that. Hi to Jackie, otherwise known as the defendant, or the accused. I might tell you about it one day. Jackie, oh, for the Sunday lunch draw. Well, into the... I'm not sure. I'm just saying, I'm handling stolen goods and all this nonsense, you know. Jackie, we'll put you in the drawer. Don't you worry about that. Now, Jackie said, I saw Jackie earlier. She came to bring the Exhibit A, and which reminds me, let me just remind you, if you want to get your name and your telephone number in, we'll be doing the drawing around about just over half an hour's time. So get in touch with us. You know the contact details. Give us your name, give us your number. We'll put you in the drawer, and we'll give it a good old churn around about 20 past 12, and then we'll draw one name and number out, and that lucky winner will be receiving a delicious 3-course Sunday lunch for two people today. It really is as simple as that. And Jackie said, who's covering for Nooney? Who's covering for Nooney today? And I thought, I said to her, do you know, I don't really know. I don't know. I've no idea. It'd be somebody. And I've just looked at the board to see who indeed is covering for Nooney today. Somebody called Nooney is on!
1: 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If I've got it, I'll play it, and I'll play it just for you. I'll also be taking you on a trip to Nooney's Vinyl Vaults, where real records will get played on our turntables. So that's me, Nooney, between 2 and 4pm every Sunday afternoon on HFM. I look forward to seeing you then.
0: Yeah. Nooney sitting in this very chair from 2 until 4 then this afternoon. So we already know it's not Boy George, it's not Vernon Kay, it's not Stephen Bartlett, you know, him from Dragon's Den. I've just had a message in from, is it from Helen or is it from Pete and Kaz? Whatever, I'll say Helen. Is it Richard Madeley? It's not Richard Madeley, I'm afraid. That is. Let's just give it another quick play. Let's see if it sounds like Richard Madeley.
2: The guts to do it.
0: It does a bit, doesn't it? It does a bit. It's not Richard Madeley, though. And Kaz West is going for Tom Daley. It's not Tom Daley.
2: The guts to do it.
0: That is a wrong answer as well. Sue B. Hello, Sue B. Now, Big P says that Sue B thinks that it's, and that is the correct answer. That is the correct answer. And Big P adds that, woohoo, Little Lester won. I know. 4-3. But, yeah, scoring two goals very, very quickly at the early start, in the first few minutes of the second half, going 4-1 up. You'd think that was pretty much in the bag. But it was very close to, they were very close to throwing a 4-1 lead away, weren't they? And oh my goodness me, talk about, can we say squeaky bum? I'll just get the adjudication from Miss Diane out there. We can. Talk about squeaky bum moments in that last 20 minutes or so. Goodness me. But yeah, it's a start. It's 3 points. Let's hope it's the sort of start of things to come. Hi to Paul Missel. Hello, Paul. Paul says, is it Piers Morgan? Let's have a listen.
2: The guts to do it.
0: It's not Piers Morgan, I'm afraid. Now, Sue B, as I've told you, has got it right. Paula Noon. Hey, Paula. Hello, Paula. Paula, you have got the right answer. So Sue B and Paula getting it right. Wrong answers are Boy George, Vernon Kay, Stephen Bartlett. What were those? There's Richard Madeley and Tom Daley and Piers Morgan. All wrong. So far, a good start. A good start towards my woohoo moment, towards my hat trick. Yeah. I did mention an Andy Williams song for Mummy Wells and Jerry just before I end my speed link. Yeah. What are you looking at out there? And she's cheeky, you know. This is for Mummy Wells and Jerry then. Andy Williams, Home Loving Man. Enjoy.

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9: It's true, Sunday would not be Sunday, would it? Now, let me tell you about this. 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There'll be teas, there'll be coffees, and it's free to attend. 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So that's between 11 and 2, Naseby Square Community Hall, raising funds for HAB. 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
9: Only Sue B and Hey Hey Paula getting it right so far, so well done to you. Hi to Pete and Kaz West, who say, any chance of a Celine Dion track to celebrate the return to the stage of Celine Dion? So this is for you.

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3: From the Sky News Centre at midday, the CEO of Anthropic is calling for all AI companies to slow down development or risk artificial intelligence taking hold of the internet within a year. Dario Amodei says that would allow safety measures time to catch up. Jonathan Richard Schwartz, head of AI research at Thomson Reuters, outlines his concerns.
4: We have a huge potential for dramatic wealth inequality. There is a massive potential for sort of cyber abuse and criminal abuse of models. There's a concentration of power. Some of my kind of friends in AI safety community go a lot further and sort of speak about the extinction of humanity or large parts of sort of our information ecosystem.
3: Reports claim an American diplomat accused of possessing indecent images of children was secretly flown out of the UK. US authorities allegedly raided his London flat last month, taking him to an airbase for removal. UK ministers are understood to be investigating. Reform UK's Robert Jenrick has denied the party's latest donors are receiving anything in return. Two cryptocurrency billionaires gifted £72 million in just 2 days, prompting calls for the Prime Minister to cap political donations. The party's already under scrutiny about its finances, but Mr. Jenrick insists this is all above board.
5: I am the Shadow Chancellor of Reform, and I have never spoken to either of these individuals about cryptocurrency. They've asked nothing in return for their donations. You know, we're not like the Tory party that hands out knighthoods and peerages.
3: At least six people have died after a passenger ship in Indonesia lost contact in the Java Sea during bad weather. Officials say it was carrying more than 240 people, with 130 still missing. Ministers are promising to provide clearer information to university applicants in England before they take out student loans. They've agreed to some but not all recommendations following an inquiry. And today's football's just kicking off, with rivals Rangers and Celtic going head-to-head in the Scottish League Cup quarter-finals. Meanwhile, in the Premier League later this afternoon, Manchester United host Manchester City. That's the latest. I'm Jenny Barsby.
6: Now your local update. I'm Nick Shaw. The Market Harbour Chamber of Trade and Commerce has welcomed plans for increased police patrols in the town centre. Police and Crime Commissioner Rupert Matthews has shelved his plan for private security patrols, instead providing Leicestershire Police with extra funding. Chamber President Gareth Thomas hopes the move will help tackle shoplifting and antisocial behaviour.
7: Retail crime and theft has been on the rise over recent years and has become a real problem in the town, so we welcome that activity, and I think the members have welcomed the fact that it's the police doing that and not a privately contracted organisation.
6: Nominations are now open for the Harbour District Physical Activity Awards, with a host of categories to choose from. Residents are being encouraged to nominate individuals, clubs and organisations making a difference through sport and physical activity. A celebration of everything creative is continuing in Market Harbour, with a programme of events taking place until the end of the month. Penny Nicholson from Creative Harbour says it's all about celebrating creativity in the community.
8: It started when we realised how many things were happening in town anyway during September. So we thought, people are putting a lot of effort into creating these events and we wanted to make sure that people knew about them. So one of the most fun events that I really like is Art Windows, where Harbour Artists Cluster work with local retailers to have a piece of art in every window.
6: And in football, Harbour Town stopped their run of back-to-back defeats with a goalless draw against AFC United in National League North at the Beehive yesterday. Meanwhile, Leicester City boss Russell Martin has been given some breathing space after his side beat Stockport County 4-3 in a League One thriller. And Desborough Town suffered their first league defeat of the season, losing 2-0 away to God Manchester Rovers in UCL Premier South. That's the latest. There's more local news on HFM's website.
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9: A few drops of rain around at times. It's all clear by the afternoon, leaving it partly cloudy with some sunny spells later on as well. Woo-hoo! Is there any sunny spells out? Have you been out there, Pat? Is there any sunny spells? It looks like making a sort of a shivering gesture, you know. I think it's cold out there. Tonight will be partly cloudy and dry to start with. As the night progresses, it will turn cloudy with spells of light rain possible at times. Overnight temperatures falling to no lower than around 16 Celsius.
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2: 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We just love his bit in the middle.
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13: All right, everybody, gather around. The Candyman is here. Now, what kind of candy you want? Sweet chocolate, chocolate malt, candy.

0: Sammy Davis Jr. and the Candyman. That was today's croon at noon. If you've got any suggestions for a future croon at noon, you know what to do. Get in touch with me. Oi, Clutterbuck. Oi, Jonesy. Jonesy, what about this one then? What about this one for a croon at noon? I'll dig it out and we'll stick it in as a future croon at noon. Welcome to the second hour of the shambles that we laughingly like to call the Sunday bit in the middle. Did you hear the end of last week's show? If you heard the end, then shambles isn't the word. Oh, I completely messed up at the end, right at the end. You know, it's always a bit of a rush at the end. I like to try and squeeze everything into the last 2 or 3 minutes with all the answers and everything. And I think and something fired off. It was my own fault. I told Myriad to do something and I shouldn't have. And I wasn't sure in my head how that particular incident would affect the timing that it's showing me on the screen. And I took a guess and completely got it wrong. And it was a shambles. Anyway, it meant at the end of it, somebody told me, "You've not said who the mystery voice was." It was Jim Bowen. It was Jim Bowen last, and I was I went on face cloth, face ache, or whatever it is, and put it on there because if I forget to say who the correct answer was, Pat gets stopped in the street and all sorts, you know. Say, "Who was the mystery voice?" And it's no good asking me. It's no good asking me if I walk out the studio, all right, into reception here, say at 2:05, and somebody says, "Who was the mystery voice?" It's gone out me blooming head. How does that work? It has. Even though I've been playing the blooming thing for 3 hours. Anyway, that's just me, isn't it? Talking of the mystery voice.
1: Who is the mystery voice? On Chris's Bit in the Middle.
2: The guts to do it.
0: That's the first clip today. I'll play you the second clip in a moment. Let's have a look in the Hall of Shame. Because don't forget, I am after my hat-trick. I've won for 2 weeks in a row, which means I've hat-trick today. So an extra special woohoo moment. Boy George was the first wrong answer in. This one from Juliet and John Mayer. It's not Boy George. Mummy Wells and Jerry says it Vernon Kay. Lovely Lorraine of the Loft says, "Is it Stephen Bartley?" Off Dragons Den. It's not Helen Tidy, says Richard Madeley. Kaz West says Tom Daly. Paul Missile says Piers Morgan. And Sue from Sue and Don fame, hello Sue, says, "Is it Barney Walsh?" Let's have a look.
2: The guts to do it.
0: It does sound a bit like Bradley Walsh's lad Barney. It's not Barney Walsh. Now, Sue B has got it correct. Hey Paula. Paula Noon has got it correct. But that's about it as far as the Hall of Fame is concerned. I'm hoping clip number 2 is not going to change all that.
2: I got very drunk.
0: There we go. Are we getting the... Oh, you've shot yourself in the foot there, Chris.
2: I got very drunk.
0: No, Pat is saying that. No, it's still okay.
2: I got very drunk.
0: That's the mystery voice, clip number 2, then.
1: Who is the mystery voice?

0: My Symbol Heart, the 3 degrees just after 12:15. Well, it's 16 minutes past. It's a Sunday. We're not clock watching. Well, there's going to be crisis talks. A bit in the middle, crisis talks. Going to have to. Is the conference room free, Pat? Because we're going to have to. Because that second clip, you were confident that it was. It hasn't made anything easier. However, things are changing around here.
1: I got very drunk.
0: That's that second clip. First of all, lovely Lorraine of the Loft says, hi, your man. Second guess would be Richard Branson. It's not...
1: I got very drunk.
0: No, not Richard Branson. Lovely Lorraine also goes on to say, a very happy belated birthday to beautiful Honey. Yes, my beautiful Honey, my Labrador, was 9 on Friday. Lorraine says, Mummy Olga... Oh, beautiful Olga. How is she? It's slowing down now at the grand age of 16. Wow, I remember Olga when you were a little puppy. I do. Yeah, Honey's, I wouldn't say she's slowing down at 9. She still leaps around like it. She's still an idiot. She's a Labrador. Of course she's an idiot. She still tears around the place and gets really excited. But just probably slightly bit more mature, you know, sort of, I don't know, a bit more. She thinks about things probably a bit more before just leaping in and doing them. But still a pup, really, at heart. And still tearing around the place. But, yeah, 9 years old and Olga, 16. Wow. Give her my love. Give Olga a big hug. Big hug from me, won't you, Lorraine? But I'm afraid you're stopping in the Hall of Shame for the moment because it's not Richard Branson. Only Sue B and Paula Noon up to that second clip had got it right. But now Nugget. Well done, Nugget. Nugget has got it right. Well done to you, sir. Well done to Mummy Wells and Jerry. Yes, you have got it right. So, enjoy your trip with Mick and Lou to the Lubbin and Scarecrows later. Mummy Wells and Jerry, currently in the Hall of Fame. Drew and Della. Hello, Drew. Hello, Della. How you diddling? That is the correct answer. Well done. You're in the Hall of Fame. And Sue from Sue and Don fame, also getting the right answer. Well done to you. I was chatting with Pat earlier, just before the show, and I don't know how the subject came up, but Orville the Duck came up, didn't it? Orville the Duck. Do I get a prize? You know, or Keith Harrison or and I said, I'm going to play that. I don't care. I'm going to play it. I said, remind me. Of course, she hasn't. However, you know what my mind's like? Sharp as something very, very blunt. I don't know. But, I'm going to play Orville's song anyway, but it will be, I apologise in advance, it will be interrupted by the horn and the bell, because there's the horn, there's the bell. I'll do them both together, a bit like that, during the song, and that will mean lines will be closed. What lines, I hear you cry? Well, the lines that are still currently open for the Great Sunday Lunch Giveaway. We are giving away a delicious, and it is delicious, isn't it, Pat? Delicious. It's delicious. 3-course Sunday lunch for two. We're not going to make you eat on your own. Not a table for what? Table for two. Oh, yeah. 3-course Sunday lunch for two people, courtesy of our lovely friends at The Royalist on Western Avenue. Your table will be ready around about 2 o'clock this afternoon. All you need to do is get in touch with us. I will give you the contact details very, very quickly. 01858464666. 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Text us to 6446. Let's start your message HFM. Leave a space if you're texting, or use your smartphone app. Yeah. Give us your name, give us your telephone number. That's all you need to do. But however, if you hear the horn and the bell, that will mean lines will no longer be open. We can accept no more entries into Exhibit A, which is today's chalice of choice, donated by Jackie Foster. So thank you for that, Jackie. What else have I got to tell you about that? Nothing much, really. So, yeah, Orville song then.
2: You can.
3: I can't. I wish I could.
1: What for?

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1: Your broken heart.
0: Do

0: Uncle's a broken out, Duncan.
1: Yes, I know, but I'm going to help you mend it.
0: You will do it, won't you? You help me.
1: Of course.
0: Because you love me, don't you?

0: How much you love me.
1: Oh, dear.
2: Oh,
1: those were the days, eh?
2: Had to be done, didn't
1: it? Yes, because we mentioned it, didn't we?
2: We mentioned it, and those dreaded words came out of my mouth. I'm going to play that.
1: Yes, so, and I did forget to remind you.
2: You did, I'll let you off.
1: Thank you.
2: How's the three rings all less going, all right?
1: Yes, perfect so far.
2: Perfect.
1: I haven't had any emergency trips to the loo, that's probably why.
2: Oh, we've got some more correct entries. Into the I'm going to go back to clip number one here. This one.
3: Yeah, I got to do it.
2: Yeah. Where did we get? I think we got to Sue from Sue and Donfay,
1: yes,
2: didn't we?
1: Did.
2: Yvette Shires. Got the right answer now. Well done to Yvette. Well done. Well done to Mike and Janet. Mike in Stalybridge, Janet in Stalybridge.
1: Yeah, Mike in
2: Dagenham. Mike in Dagenham. What am I saying?
1: We knew what you meant.
2: Good job you're here, prompting me every other word.
1: Yeah, well done all of you.
2: Hi Chris and Pat, say Mike and Janet. We're out of breath. The Great North Run is knackering. Can we say knackering on the wireless? On
1: you
2: the
1: just
2: Sunday?
1: Did.
2: Can we say it?
1: Well,
2: I think we...
1: Phone's not ringing
2: well, we'll
1: yet.
2: We'll find out.
1: Yeah,
2: we'll
1: see
2: find
1: if
2: Ofcom
1: rings.
2: It's knackering to watch.
1: Yeah. I told you I saw a clip of Chris Kamara this morning.
2: Yes.
1: Who's running it?
2: Yes,
1: yeah.
2: Yes. Yeah, poor old Chris not being too
1: being
2: well
1: supported
2: the last few
1: by
2: years,
1: Ben Shepherd and
2: blessed.
1: His son. So
2: brilliant.
1: if they have to carry him, I suspect he'll get round it.
2: Absolutely. And I've say Mike and Janet, I've got the right answer.
1: Well done, guys.
2: On the mystery
1: and Yvette as well.
2: Who?
1: Yvette, you've said Yvette.
2: Yvette as well.
1: Yeah.
2: And let's just have a look. Hi Christ. I say it's a typo.
1: Who's written that?
2: I say it's a typo. Oh, Wendy and Len, the two stooges. Lovely photo of you asleep with honey on your face. Oh, that was yes, I put that on the old face cloth thing, didn't I? Happy birthday, honey. Love from Wendy and Len. Thank you, Wendy. Thank you, Len. Hope you're keeping well. So, Pat,
1: yes.
2: How's your week been?
1: Yeah, busy, but good, thank you.
2: How's your weekend?
1: Very good. Mm-hmm. Well, not in a winning... Well, I did win something last night at bingo, but not the actual bingo. I won the draw for the chocolates.
2: Yeah, a little bird told me you'd won some chocolates.
1: Yes.
2: I don't mean Orville the duck. I ate that duck. I ate that duck.
1: And I saw Sue B, but I don't know if she won because I can't see her from where I'm sitting, but yeah. It was good fun.
2: I was trying to work that out. I thought you meant where you're sitting now.
1: No, last night in the Royalist, I saw Sue B to talk to, but
2: yeah.
1: I can't see her when we're playing the game.
2: Whether Sue B was a big winner or not,
1: no,
2: you don't know.
1: No.
2: Right then, thank you as always to everybody at the Royalist.
1: Oh, they're wonderful, aren't they?
2: They are lovely people. And so generous as well, sponsoring Super Sundays and giving away this delicious three-course Sunday lunch for two as well.
1: Yes.
2: Which one lucky listener is it? They're in the... can we say a bit why I'm calling this Exhibit A?
1: It's up to you, Mr. Jones.
2: Oh, thank you. Pulling it back straight back.
1: I see. He's covering himself, then the blame can be laid over here. I know exactly what you're doing.
2: But that was the fastest volley I've seen straight back at me from you. Faster than anything from...
1: I know where this is going.
2: What's Martina Nav...
1: You know Simon Parry's head of blame. Blame him.
2: Navratilova. And him. And him as well.
1: Yes.
2: Yes. Yes. No, I'm not going to. She might get upset.
1: She might get upset.
2: She'll get more than upset. Might end up.
1: We've got a new chalice of choice.
2: We do. It's a beautiful orange. Well, it's sort of a Halloween
1: it's
2: thing.
1: It's Halloween
2: isn't it?
1: Related.
2: It's Halloween related. It's a bucket, basically. And she chastised me for taking the Mickey out of the quality of the goldfish bowl thing,
1: she did.
2: Cocktail thing.
1: Yes,
2: it's definitely not the finest crystal.
1: No,
2: but this is this isn't pretending to be anything other than a bit of cheap plastic. What?
1: Don't upset her.
2: All right, the finest plastic money can buy.
1: Indeed.
2: No one's seen any plastic like this. I do like Donald Trump again now.
1: Oh dear. Same colour as Donald Trump, actually.
2: There's no plastic like this. No plastic. It is Donald Trump colour, isn't
1: Put
2: it?
1: Put a wig on it, that's it.
2: That's him, isn't it? Yeah. Him right there. Can you put a picture of that on Facebook?
1: Well,
2: so they know what we're talking about.
1: Yes,
2: you know.
1: Yes,
2: well, put it on. I might know what I'm talking about. Let me give it a bit of churnage. Oh, and then popped out the top. Then, is it?
1: Well, he can make a noise, so it's achieved that, Jackie. Anyway, so yeah, well done.
2: There we go.
1: There we go.
2: You see that? Listen to that. See the quality of that. No, thank you, Jackie. Right. The winner of today's three-course Sunday lunch for two, I've not read it myself yet.
1: No.
2: Let me unfold. Is, oh, this is your writing. Is it Naomi?
1: Oh, Neve, you say it.
2: Neve
1: Marabella.
2: Neve. I'm glad you told me that. I would have never pronounced
1: it. I should have written it phonetically, shouldn't I?
2: It's easy for you to say at all. Neve Marabella, you are today's lucky winner of a delicious three-course Sunday lunch for two people. Well done.
1: Yeah. So get yourself to the Royalist at 2 p.m.
2: Don't forget the elasticated waistbands.
1: No. Neve. That's the most important thing.
2: Absolutely important. So thank you once again to everyone who entered. Thanks to Neve for entering and winning. I hope you enjoy.
1: Yes.
2: And thanks, of course, to the Royalist themselves.
1: Yeah, thanks, Lee and Michelle and everybody there at the Royalist.
2: This lovely prize of a three-course Sunday lunch. And, hey...
1: Shall we?
2: Shall we do it all over again?
1: Shall we?
2: Shall we do it all over again next Sunday? And Pat is going to...
1: Going to go and communicate.
2: Look at the time.
1: Is this my fault?
2: I was on time.
1: I knew it would be my fault.
2: Let me give you Neve's telephone number. Stop. There you go. You do that, I'll do commercial crackers. So, once again, well done to Neve Marabella for being the lucky winner of today's three-course Sunday lunch for two. Hi to Keith Cresswell. Hello, Keith, over there in Leicester. Says, hi, Chris. Hi, Pat. Mystery voice. Yes, it is. Well done. Hope you're both keeping well. Recovering from a broken wrist. Just have the cast taken off, says Keith. I saw a picture on face cloth. I saw a picture on face cloth, Keith, and I thought, what's he done to his arm? All in plaster. Sounds like it's going well if you just have the cast taken off. Had a couple of nice afternoons visiting Harbour recently, courtesy of the bus service, having lunch in a couple of HFM sponsors. Thank you, Keith. Well done. We've got some lovely places here in Market Harbour, haven't we? Hope you enjoyed your time here. Thanks to the bus service. Keith Cresswell, then, in the Hall of Fame. Well done. Another one. I'm out as well. Good. A wrong answer. Andrew says, is it Jimmy Carr? Let's have a listen.
3: The guts to do it.
2: Does sound a bit like Jimmy Carr, but it's not. Sorry. Hall of Shame for you, Andrew. Hall of Fame for you, Keith.
4: It's Chris's commercial cracker.
2: It is the time of day we're going to take a gentle stroll down memory lane. Just me and you, missus, as I'm going to play you two clips from TV commercials from days gone by. It's your job to try and tell me what it was they were advertising. What were they trying to persuade us to buy? Bottom line, what were they trying to flog us? There are two products here. I need two out of two for you to go into the Hall of Fame. Have a listen and the very best of luck.
4: It's Chris's commercial cracker.
5: And you'll never put a better bit of wrong, you know.
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0: That's Wet, Wet, Wet, and A Sweet Surrender, the Little Bowden Society. Well, they're turning the spotlight on one of England's, or English history's, most controversial figures as Mike Burton presents a talk on King Richard's East Midlands. Through words and pictures, the talk will follow Richard III's connections with the region, exploring the places where he was born, shaped and ultimately died. The meeting takes place on Wednesday the 16th of September. That's this Wednesday at 7:30 p.m. at the St Nicholas Church Hall. This Wednesday then, 7:30 at St Nicholas Church Hall. Mike Burton presenting the talk, King Richard's East Midlands. 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And if you know of an event, that's a strange thing, isn't it? of an event then that we're not talking about, let us know. Just email the details if there's a flyer that you know of, that, because that's normally got all the bullet points, isn't it? Where, when, why, what it's raising money for, whatever. If you can include that in the email, that would be even better. Send it to events@harbourfm.co.uk. a couple more answers coming in for the mystery voice.
1: The guts to do it.
0: Mark Field says, is it John Noakes? Get down, Shep.
1: The guts to do it.
0: It's not. It does sound a bit like John Noakes. Get down, Shep. But it's not. Mark also said, honestly, if there's one thing that should have been banned by the BBC, it's Keith Harris and Orville. Get out of here. Get out of here. Two things. The Wombles as well. Don't you dare play them. Or I'll never write a sentence to Pat's three words again. Oh, threats now. The Wombles, you say, Mark. Nothing planned just as yet. You never know. But it's not John Noakes. And Angie, hello, Angie, says, is it Jason Manford?
1: I got very drunk.
0: It does sound a bit, doesn't it? It does sound a bit like, Jackie went to see Jason Manford. I think it was Mountford Hall earlier this week, and she enjoyed it.
1: I got very drunk.
0: I like a bit of Jason Manford, but that's not him. So far in the Hall of Fame, Sue B, Paula Noon, Nugget, Mummy Wells and Jerry, Drew and Della, Sue from Sue and Don fame, Yvette Shires, Mike and Janet and Keith Creswell all getting it right.
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0: Softness is a thing called... You all seem to be getting that one. You're mostly getting the other one. It's not anchor butter, that first one. Mick Hewitt, you've got 1 out of 2. Dee, you've got 2 out of 2. Angie's got 2 out of 2. Mark Field's got 2 out of 2. So has Mummy Wells and Jerry, Alison and Terry, Wendy and Len, the two Stooges, Keith Williams and Sue. Hello, Keith. Sue from Sue and Don fame's got 2 out of 2. Mary Jones has got 2 out of 2. Tom Dickens has got 2 out of 2. Eleanor in Desborough has got 2 out of 2 as well. I'm just having a look at some messages coming in. This is from Mike and Janet. We hesitatingly suggest that the first one is yes it is, and the second one is definitely yes it is. Hey, you shouldn't have been hesitant. That is 2 out of 2, Mike and Janet, straight into the Hall of Fame, as are Gary and Sue for the mystery voice. That is the correct answer. Well done.
8: HFM.
0: Oh, this takes you back a bit. Bit of Tony Basil.
9: You're so fine, you're so fine, you blow my mind. Hey,
0: waving the pom-poms around.
9: Hey,

0: That's Tony Basil and Mickey. See, says Mark. See, now you play. Hey, Mickey, proper music, sir. 1970s, teenage lads loved her. I went for Leona Lovitch myself, says Mark, and Lucky Numbers, and part of our formative years, eh? Gary and Sue, 1 out of 2 on the commercial crackers. Well done, you've got this one correct. No, you've not.
1: No, you've not.
0: You've not got an answer for that. Well, you got this one right.
2: Rich, deep, yeah. Softness
0: so,
2: into wounds and
0: that one, you've got that one correct. What else have we got? Becca, Aid and Quizzy, you've got 1 out of 2. This one is not Fairy Liquid.
2: Rich,
0: not,
2: deep softness, yeah, into woolens and cottons, and it gives everything a natural outdoor freshness.
3: This is a thing called.
0: And Smithy, hello, Smithy, has got the. Dave and Heather Reeve have got the mystery voice correct. Smithy, who's en route to Birmingham and Heathrow. Fair run, Smith, fair run. It's not Jimmy Carr.
4: I got very drunk.
0: Not Jimmy Carr. And Clive and Emma have got 2 out of 2 on the commercial crackers. So, going all right so far.
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3: From the Sky News Centre at 1. Ministers say they're taking every precaution to make sure artificial intelligence remains safe and secure. The reassurance comes after the head of Anthropic warned AI could take over the internet within the year unless its development is slowed down. Cabinet Minister Angela Rayner says the UK is leading the way when it comes to AI security.
4: I'm pleased that these companies are also talking about the threats as well as the opportunities that AI presents to us. And we have to work with our international partners, which is what we're doing. And we're world leaders when it comes to the AI Security Institute.
3: Yeah. It's claimed an American diplomat accused of possessing indecent images of children was secretly flown out of the UK. US authorities allegedly raided his London flat last month, taking him to an airbase for removal. Ministers here are understood to be in contact with the American embassy over the incident. Lawyer Rad Seeger led the justice campaign for Harry Dunn's family after the 19-year-old's death sparked an international diplomatic dispute.
5: If this reporting is accurate, that yet again America is behaving like a thug on the international playing field and doing what it likes and getting one of its own assets out of the country, and most countries abide by international law.
3: Reform UK has promised there will be no perks given to its latest donors. The party received a record £72 million from two cryptocurrency billionaires in the space of 2 days. Six people are now known to have died after an Indonesian passenger ferry lost contact with authorities in the Java Sea. More than 100 have been rescued. Dozens are missing. A 76-year-old man's been charged following yesterday's anti-immigration demonstrations in Portsmouth. Timothy Miller's accused of wearing or using an item to conceal his identity at a protest. In football, Rangers have a 1-0 lead against Glasgow rivals Celtic, heading into the second half of their Scottish League Cup quarter-final. Dan Neil has given the hosts the advantage at the Ibrox Stadium. That's the latest. I'm Jenny Barsby.
6: Now your local update. I'm Nick Shaw. There's been a positive response to plans for more police patrols in Market Harbour town centre. Police and Crime Commissioner Rupert Matthews has dropped the idea of private security patrols with extra funding, instead going to Leicestershire Police. Gareth Thomas, President of the Market Harbour Chamber of Trade and Commerce, hopes the move will help tackle shoplifting and antisocial behaviour.
7: We recently met with the leader of Harbour District Council and raised our concerns around CCTV, around the police presence, and it's great to see at least one of these has been taken forward with haste.
6: You're being invited to recognise local sporting achievements, with nominations now open for the Harbour District Physical Activity Awards. There are a host of categories covering individuals, clubs and organisations, all making a real difference through sport and physical activity. Nominations close on the 11th of October, ahead of the awards ceremony at Harbour Leisure Centre in November. A celebration is continuing across Market Harbour, with creative events taking place throughout this month. There's live music, exhibitions, talks, walks and workshops. Penny Nicholson is from Creative Harbour.
8: The exciting thing about this is that creativity is in all sorts of different forms, so you don't have to be creative yourself to go along and enjoy these things.
6: And in football, Harbour Town stopped their run of back-to-back defeats with a goalless draw against AFC United in National League North at the Beehive yesterday. Meanwhile, Leicester City boss Russell Martin has been given some breathing space after his side beat Stockport County 4-3 in a League One thriller. And Desborough Town suffered their first league defeat of the season, losing 2-0 away to God Manchester Rovers in UCL Premier South. That's the latest. There's more local news on HFM's website.
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10: Well, as predicted, the sun is shining through the blinds here, HFM Towers. Nice to see. Nice to see. How's tomorrow looking? We know about the rest of today. Tomorrow then, Monday, we'll see a cloudy start with the odd spot of rain. In the afternoon, it'll be mainly cloudy, but with some sunny spells developing later on. A much warmer day for our Monday then. Just having a look to see what the temperatures are looking like for tomorrow. A maximum of 24 Celsius.
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0: Morning and Bobby's Girl, starting off our third and final hour of the Shambles that we laughingly like to call the Sunday bit in the middle. And yeah, it's true to its word, true to its name. It has been a bit of a shambles the last half hour or so. You've probably noticed the panic in my voice at times and trying to keep. But it's been a busy one. It's been a busy one. So thank you for that. Thank you for all your messages and stuff coming in. I hope I haven't missed. I've been writing things in the wrong places on my numerous lists and stuff, and trying to put myself back right again. But I hope we're back on. I think we're back on track now. But things usually start to go downhill around about this time of day on a Sunday. So we shall see, won't we? We shall see. Hey, it's nice to see. I mean, it seems a long time since the heat wave, doesn't it? It went on forever and ever. We've had a bit of rain and that, and it all seemed like I said. In fact, I pulled myself up on it as soon as I said it. I said, it's nice to see a bit of sunshine coming through the light. Nice to see a bit of sun. We've had nothing but sunshine, have we, over the past few months? But a bit of rain and we're yearning for the sun again. The grass is appreciating the water as well, isn't it? It's amazing. And it is amazing, though, because all the grass and the wreck near where I live and all the parks and everything, all the lawns, all the grass was just brown, weren't it? Just grey brown and dry, and for all intents and purposes, just looked. How is that ever going to come back to life? A bit of rain, and it's back to normal. It's very lush green.
1: I'm Grant Lush.
0: Not you. Oh, he pipes up now when he hears his voice. So not good enough to do the news or the lotto results or anything early for us. But just because I say lush...
1: I'm Grant Lush.
0: I'm talking about the grass, Lushy. Button it, will you? Button it. So, yeah. The first time, a couple of weeks ago, after we'd had a bit of rain, and I went and walked Honey on the wreck, which is it's a large area of nothing but grass. And I looked at it and it was like, it's green. It's green again. And it was, I can only compare it going back all those years ago when I went to watch Leicester City at the old Filbert Street Stadium. That's how long ago it was. I was a kid. I went with my brother Bob, and my dad took me to my first live sort of football game. And as we sort of got in sight of the pitch, it was the colour, because we only had a black and white television then, as many did. It was black and white TV. Of course, all the grass was grey when we watched football on the telly. That was the thing that struck me first. And I thought, look at the green. Look at the greenness of it. Anyhow, I'm digressing again. Enter. I'm digressing again. Shall we have a bit of a catch-up?
2: Who is the mystery voice on Chris's Bit in the Middle?
0: Right then, mystery voice. I am after a third win on the trot. I am after me hat-trick. I'm after a woo-hoo moment. That's what I'm after, being perfectly honest with you. I started off very healthily with only two in the Hall of Fame, loads in the Hall of Shame, but things are evening up a bit now, and I'm exaggerating, they're evening up a lot, not a bit. Let's have a look at the wrong answers so far. Let me play you clip number two.
3: I got very drunk.
0: There you go. Wrong answers then: Boy George, Vernon Kay, Stephen Bartlett, Richard Madeley, Tom Daly, Piers Morgan, Barney Walsh, Richard Branson, Jimmy Carr, John Noakes, Jason Manford, and Jimmy Carr. All wrong answers. They're all wrong answers. And I've not had an official count yet to see if it's really that close. But it looks close, you know, with the lines on the paper and everything. In the Hall of Fame are Sue B, Paula Noon, Nugget, Mummy Wells and Jerry, Drew and Della, Sue from Sue and Don fame, Yvette Shires, Mike and Janet, Keith Cresswell, Mick Hewitt, Richie C, Dave and Heather Reeve, Gary and Sue, and Gillian Sherlock. All getting it right. Yeah, that sounds fairly equal amount, don't it? If not more than those getting it wrong. And I've not even played clip number 3 yet. Here it is.
1: What happened was I...
0: Is that the final nail? Is that the final nail in my woohoo moment? Do you reckon?
1: What happened was I...
0: Noon is thinking about it. He's not got it yet. He's not got it yet. So...
1: What happened was I...
0: There you go. There is the third and final clip. That is the Mystery Voice. Commercial crackers, though.
3: It's Chris's commercial cracker.
4: And you'll never put a better bit of it on your knife.
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6: There's everything we need. Bread, jam, cheese.
7: Oh, smashing.
0: So, that's not Anchor. It's not Anchor Butter. That was a wrong answer. I think most people getting that one correct. Gary and Sue, you've given me one answer, but not the answer to that one so far. You got the other one correct, which is... this one.
8: Rich, deep softness into woolens and cottons, and gives everything a natural outdoor freshness.
0: Softness is a thing called... Softness is a thing called... what? It's not fairy liquid. It's not... The song doesn't go, softness is a thing called fairy liquid. No, it don't go, does it? That's Becca, Aid and Quizzy. You've still got 1 out of 2, guys. Dee's got 2 out of 2. Angie's got 2 out of 2. So has Mark Field, Mummy Wells and Jerry, Alison and Terry, Wendy and Len, the Two Stooges, Keith Williams and Sue, Sue from Sue and Don fame, Mary Jones, Tom Dickens, Eleanor in Desborough, Mike and Janet, and Clive and Emma all getting 2 out of 2. So well done to you. I'll see some messages coming in, and I can see the phone ringing as well. Oh dear, what have I done? Alison and Terry. Hello, Alison. Hello, Terry. That is the correct answer on the Mystery Voice. Well done. Hi to Gary and Sue. 2 out of 2 on the commercial crackers as well. Angie says, any chance she could play Simply Red and Holding Back the Years? Apparently, she loves Mick Hucknall and James Martin. Well, the chef. The chef, James Martin, the chef. I'm going to say James Martin's not in Simply Red, is he? Simply Red, no. I think it was a Frank Skinner joke. I can't remember. It was on about, Simply Red were performing in France, and I just remember him saying Simply Rouge. I like Frank Skinner. There's a thing. It was on the telly the other week, and I think you can still get it. You know, on the streaming doodah days, it's brilliant. It's absolutely brilliant. If you like Frank Skinner, you've not seen it yet, catch up with that because it is fantastic. Hi to Bud. Thank you for this week's interesting facts and anagrams. So for Angie then, who loves a bit of James Martin and Mick Hucknall off Simply Red, this is Holding Back the Years.

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1: Okay then, so it is that time of day where I'm going to play you a little bit of last night's concert because, yes, Clutterbuck, it had a gig. So he got the spangly jacket out. Kev the drummer found his single drumstick because I tell you where we were. We're at the North Kilworth Elasticated Waistband Company. Yes. Well, they're expanding. You see what I did? They're expanding. The Elasticated Waistband Company due to unprecedented demand on a Sunday. You see, we're helping the elasticated waistband industry. We are, because they're stretched at the moment. Shall I play you a bit of one of the songs that we were performing last night? Shall I? Because I'm going to play you a song, a little bit of last night's performance. See if you can identify either the song title or artist. It matters not one jot. Either or is enough to get you into the Hall of Fame. Now, have a listen. See if you, as I say, either or, song title, artist, it matters not one jot. See if you can get into the Hall of Fame. Have a listen.

Pat and Nooney were singing along to it, waiting to get to the, but never actually got to the title of the. Yes, they've got it. They've got it. She's just made a gesture through the glass into the studio, which indicates that yes, that is the correct answer. So, Pat and Nooney are in the Hall of Fame. Can you join them? Let me give you the contact details, and then I'll play it again. 01858464666. 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

0: just gone 1:30 then. It's a Sunday afternoon. Good afternoon. How you doing?
1: Shaka.
0: Got some events coming up in our local area. Let me just tell you about a few of them. The Foxton Church Fundraising Group presents ABBA Sensationnel. Now, this is live at the Robert Monk Hall. It's taking place on October the 10th. The show starts at 7:30. Doors open for 7. And it is in aid of profits going to St Andrew's Church then in Foxton. That's St Andrew's Church. A brilliant ABBA tribute called ABBA Sensationnel, supported by our very own Anne-Marie as well. So, wow, that is going to be a great show. Tickets are just £15 each, and you can get them from Barry Brown. And I'm going to give you Barry Brown's telephone number in a second. I'll just give you a chance to get a pen if you want to. I'll just to recap whilst you look for that pen. It's at the Robert Monk Hall, which is Middle Street in Foxton. It's taking place on October the 10th. ABBA Sensationnel, and featuring support from our very own Anne-Marie Marlowe as well. Profits going to St Andrew's Church. Right then, that phone number for Barry to obtain your tickets: 07971 690 130. Once again then, that's 07971 690 130. St Dionysius Church here in Harbour are bringing back their popular Teddy Zip Line. Oh, I love this, the Teddy Zip Line, celebrating its 5th year and once again transforming the church into the British Bearways Bearport. I love this. It's happening on Saturday the 19th of September from 12 noon until 4 p.m. with the latest Teddy flight at 3:45 p.m. The last Teddy flight, I should say, 3:45 p.m. There'll also be a chance to meet and learn about the number of local charities and community organisations. It's a fun family friendly afternoon. So that is on Saturday the 19th of this month, 12 noon until 4. The South Leicestershire local group of the Leicestershire and Rutland Wildlife Trust will be holding their latest talk. That's at Great Bowden Village Hall. It's on Wednesday the 16th of September, 7:30 p.m. Sue Graham from the Bradgate Park Trust will be talking about managing Bradgate for wildlife and the work that goes on into looking after this much-loved local landscape and its wildlife. I haven't been to Bradgate Park for years. I really must put that right. I used to go quite regularly with my mum and dad, and it's an absolutely beautiful place. Admission for this, then, is £4. That includes refreshments. You're very welcome to go along. Once again, that is Wednesday, the 16th of September at 7:30 then at the Great Bowden Village Hall. Visit HFM's website at harbourfm.co.uk for details of these and more events happening in and around our wonderful local area. Or if you know of an event that we're not talking about, then let us know about it. Send the details to events@harbourfm.co.uk. How are you getting on with clutter bucket then?

And if you carry on singing to that, you will get to the title. I think that's what Pat and Nooney did. They were certainly singing along out there in reception, and they got the correct answer. Well done, Pat. Well done, Nooney. Well done, Clive and Emma, also getting it right. Well done to Gary and Sue. Well done to Angie. Well done to Richie C. Well done to Mummy Wells and Jerry. Well done to Dee. Well done to lovely Lorraine of the Loft. Well done to Bud. Well done to Kim, Jude, and well done to Sue from Sue and Don Fame. Now, there's a lot getting it right. Do you reckon, are they shazamming it? Because it fools the algorithm, you know, this AI thing. If you put the original song in, it comes up with it's so close to the original, it's probably fooling Shazam. Do you want it one more

0: Hi, Chris. I'm just reading a message that's just flew into my inbox. On the off chance that you'll remember to tell us at the end. Oh, you couldn't leave it. You wouldn't let it lie. You would not let it lie, would you, Mike and Janet? We think that Clutterbook is a note-perfect version of Yes, It Is. Well done, Janet and Mike. Let's give Janet's first name, Janet first, for a change. Why not? Absolutely. Janet and Mike. So I'll try and tell you the answers at the end. You know what it's like. A shambles. That's what it's right. Like, talking of shambles, I already told you Nooney is on after this load of nonsense at 2 o'clock. Nooney from 2 until 4. 7 o'clock tonight, it's Steve Watts from 7 until 10. And from 4 o'clock, it's this young fella, my lad.
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That's Fleur East and Lucky, just gone 20-2. Time to have a look at Bud's interesting facts and anagrams then. Interesting fact number one. These are going to leave us gobsmacked, these are. Snake charming is illegal in India. I didn't know that, Bud. I did not know that. That's charming. That's a charming fact number one, isn't it? Number two then. There are more statues of lions in the world than real lions. really? I suppose because I mean obviously there's a lot of lions in Africa and places like that, but you know, you don't get many here, and there's plenty of statues around, isn't there? The only way to prove that, I'm gonna have to count the statues, but more worryingly, I then have to count all the lions. So I don't know. Number three, toothpaste. Toothpaste is addictive to bears. However, it is toxic to dogs. You can get special doggy toothpaste, can't you? Get special doggy toothpaste that's not toxic to them. Anagrams then. I've got a couple of anagrams for you. Anagram number one then. Copy all male thieves. Copy all male thieves. Mix those letters around, put them back together again in a different order, and you have Thames Valley Police. Is an anagram of copy all male thieves. And finally, Cyril, and finally, Esther. Ride client. Ride client. Mix

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2: With Chris's Bit in the Middle.

Electric Light Orchestra, rock and roll. We seem to have gone sort of full circle. Started the show with Rocky Sharp. I know a girl called Rama Lama Lama Lama Ding Dong. And now we're going rang and rang and rang and rang and rock and roll is king. I don't know. Full circle. Hi to Chris Bailey. Thanks for your lovely message, Chris. Hi, Chris. And Pat says, Chris, I'm in a fishing match. Oh, good luck. Hope things go well with your fishing match. Is the Mystery Voice? Yes, it is. Well done, Chris. And the Commercial Crackers? Yes, 2 out of 2 on those. Great show, says Chris. Thank you very much indeed. I hope you catch the biggest fish. I do. Now, let's have a look at the front pages of our Sunday papers then. Reform UK's multi-million pound donations from wealthy backers dominate this morning's newspapers. 72 million is the headline on the Express. The Telegraph quotes leader Nigel Farage claiming the cash makes his party ready for power. The Mirror calls it a dark day for democracy, whilst The Observer warns the handouts could be illegal. Elsewhere, The Sun leads with claims about a United States embassy worker being secretly taken out of the UK by American officials. The Star has an interview with Jeremy Clarkson's partner, who says she's proud of his decision to speak out about his prostate cancer diagnosis. Hear, hear. Right, are we ready? Are we ready to do the back in time wiggle as we remember those lovely golden days of family favourites, Junior Choice, Ed Stupot Stewart, Tony Blackburn? What a sensation. Are we ready then? We've got Noonie and Pat all doing the

0: that's a white little ball. It's quite possible that it might be the bull that's the best in Spain.
1: Oh, love it. Tommy Steele and White Little White Bull. Brilliant. Brilliant.
2: Who is the mystery voice on Chris's Bit in the Middle?
1: Right then, let's see if I can do this without messing it up this week.
3: The guts to do it.
1: Clip number one, clip number two.
3: I got very drunk.
1: And finally, clip number three.
3: What happened was I...
1: It wasn't Boy George, it wasn't Vernon Kay, it wasn't Stephen Bartlett off Dragon's Den, it wasn't Richard Madeley, it wasn't Tom Daley, it wasn't Piers Morgan, it wasn't Bradley Walsh, it wasn't Richard Branson, it wasn't Jimmy Carr, it wasn't John Noakes, it wasn't Jason Manford. Oh, there's another Jimmy Carr. All wrong. Correct answers, though, were from Sue B, Paula Noon, Nugget, Mummy Wells and Jerry, Drew and Della, Sue from Sue and Don, Fame Yvette Shires, Mike and Janet, Keith Creswell, Mick Hewitt, Richie C, Dave and Heather Reeve, Gary and Sue, Gillian Sherlock, Alison and Terry, Clive and Emma and Chris Bailey all knew, I'm going to tell you the answer, it was Lee Mack. Lee Mack. I didn't win. No woo-hoo moment. Back to square one next week. No woo-hoo moment, Pat Nooney. Oh.
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7: 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Bread, jam, cheese. Oh, smashing.
1: 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It wasn't Anchor, it was Country Life. Country Life butter. That was commercial cracker number one.
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1: 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Wasn't Lenore. Nooney, you're close with that one. It wasn't Fairy Liquid. It was Comfort. So D got 2 out of 2. So did Angie, Mark Field, Mummy Wells and Jerry, Alison and Terry, Wendy and Len, Two Stooges, Keith Williams and Sue, Sue from Sue and Don fame, Mary Jones, Tom Dickens, Eleanor in Desborough, Mike and Janet, Clive and Emma, Gary and Sue, Keith Creswell over there and that there, Lester, and Chris Bailey all got 2 out of 2. They knew that my commercial crackers this week were Country Life butter and Comfort. Softness is a thing called Comfort.

0: Living on a Prayer. Of course it was. Bon Jovi, Living on a Prayer. Pat Nooney got it. So did Clive and Emma, Gary and Sue, Angie, Richie C, Mummy Wells and Jerry D, Lovely Lorraine of the Loft, Bud, Kim, Jude, Sue from Sue and Don fame, Mike and Janet, Wendy and Len, the Two Stooges, and Keith Creswell in that there, Lester. All knew that Christopher Glutterbucket and Kev the drummer were performing a note perfect version of Bon Jovi's Living on a Prayer. And that, my friends, is it. That is the end of our therapy session. I tell you what, I want to see you again next week. Yeah, book an appointment for further therapy, 11 o'clock. Shall we say next Sunday? Do it. Well, as I say, that is it. There is no more. Stay tuned, because I tell you what, Nooney, yes, you heard me correctly. Nooney is on after the 2 o'clock news. Don't miss that, whatever you do, whatever you're doing in Market Harbour, South Leicestershire, or Northamptonshire. Promise me, it'll be nice if somebody make them smile. It'll make you feel a whole lot better too. I'll see you next Sunday for another bit in the middle. Till then, have a great week. Bye.
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3: From the Sky News Centre at 2, there's a warning artificial intelligence could seize control of the internet within a year unless its development is slowed down. The head of AI firm Anthropic says all companies need to agree to a pause so security measures can catch up with the tech. Raymond Douglas is an AI strategy researcher and says we should take this warning seriously.
4: I mean, if you look at the kinds of people who are worried, it's a lot of heavyweight, well-respected AI research luminaries. And the predictions that the people who are most worried were making 10 years ago are beginning to come true.
3: Reform's Treasury spokesperson Robert Jenrick says he's very confident recent donations to his party are perfectly legal. It's received £72 million from two crypto billionaires in 2 days. US officials are being accused of secretly flying a diplomat out of the UK following allegations he was in possession of indecent images of children. Ministers here are understood to be in contact with the American embassy. Six people are known to have died after a passenger ferry sank during bad weather in Indonesia. It was carrying more than 240 people in the Java Sea. 130 are still missing. To sport, and Rangers have eased into the semi-finals of the Scottish League Cup with a 3-0 win at home to Glasgow rivals Celtic. Coventry are just kicking off at home to Brighton in the opening Premier League game of the day. Elena Rybakina has cemented her status as world tennis number one by lifting the US Open title. She got past two-time defending champion Aryna Sabalenka in three sets in the final in New York. It was an emotional defeat for her opponents.
5: I feel like home here and cannot wait to come back next year. Thank you to my team, to my friends. I wish I could perform a little bit better, but I guess next year. Thank you.
3: The F1 Spanish Grand Prix is getting underway with world champion Lando Norris on pole. He's alongside standings leader Kimi Antonelli in Madrid. Max Verstappen starts third for Red Bull. That's the latest. I'm Nick Qureshi.
6: Now your local update. I'm Nick Shaw. The Market Harbour Chamber of Trade and Commerce has welcomed plans for increased police patrols in the town centre. Police and Crime Commissioner Rupert Matthews has shelved his plan for private security patrols, instead providing Leicestershire Police with extra funding. Chamber President Gareth Thomas hopes the move will help tackle shoplifting and antisocial behaviour.
7: Retail crime and theft has been on the rise over recent years and has become a real problem in the town, so we welcome that activity, and I think the members have welcomed the fact that it's the police doing that and not a privately contracted organisation.
6: Nominations are now open for the Harbour District Physical Activity Awards, with a host of categories to choose from. Residents are being encouraged to nominate individuals, clubs and organisations making a difference through sport and physical activity. A celebration of everything creative is continuing in Market Harbour, with a programme of events taking place until the end of the month. Penny Nicholson from Creative Harbour says it's all about celebrating creativity in the community.
8: It started when we realised how many things were happening in town anyway during September. So we thought, people are putting a lot of effort into creating these events, and we wanted to make sure that people knew about them. So one of the most fun events that I really like is Art Windows, where Harbour Artists Cluster work with local retailers to have a piece of art in every window.
6: And in football, Harbour Town stopped their run of back-to-back defeats with a goalless draw against AFC United in National League North at the Beehive yesterday. Meanwhile, Leicester City boss Russell Martin has been given some breathing space after his side beat Stockport County 4-3 in a League One thriller. And Desborough Town suffered their first league defeat of the season, losing 2-0 away to God Manchester Rovers in UCL Premier South. That's the latest. There's more local news on HFM's website.
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9: Cloudy this afternoon with some sunny spells as well, and there is still a slim chance of the odd shower, with a maximum temperature this afternoon of 21 Celsius, which is 17 Fahrenheit. Your sunny setting tonight at 24 minutes past the hour of 7 o'clock. A cloudy night ahead of us with a light chance of some light showers, with a minimum temperature of 15 Celsius, which is 59 in Fahrenheit. That's you up to date with your HFM weather.
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Very good afternoon to you then. This is 102.3 HFM, your station that's planned to be live, local and serving Market Harborough, South Leicestershire, North Northamptonshire, and not forgetting all around our wonderful planet on the old internet, www.harborfm.co.uk, and of course on any of your smart

0: o'clock this afternoon, providing you with some great songs. Your requests, of course, a little bit of community information along the way, and we will have a brand new game. Yes, a brand spanking new game of Who Am I? And at around about 2:30-ish, as I usually do on a Super Sunday afternoon, I'll be taking you on a trip to Noonie's Vinyl Vault, where I'll be playing you some music from Bits of Plastic they call records. And I have got one already queued up on turntable one for you. You'll have to stay tuned to find out what it is, though. Now, I've got a few thank yous to do, haven't I? So if you were one of the lovely presenters that sat in for me for the last four Sundays, I thank you so much indeed for doing that. Most appreciated. And also thank you very much to the wonderful Pat Stones and the amazing Chris Jones for yet another brilliant Sunday bit in the middle. Thank you very, very much, guys. It was absolutely wonderful. You know what? They'll be back next Sunday at 11 o'clock to do it all over again. You can never get rid of them that quickly. Did Chris give the answer to the mystery voice today? Make a change if he did, wouldn't it? So here we are then, another Super Sunday in our lives. It's the 13th of September 2026, and if today's your birthday, then many happy returns from all of us here at HFM. And if you're celebrating anything at all, please get in touch. I'll play you a song and I'll give you a mention on the wireless as well. Getting in touch with this station is so very, very easy indeed. You can give us a tinkle on the old telephone, 01858 464 666. I'll answer the calls as and when I can. You can email me, studio@harbourfm.co.uk. That's exactly what Stella, Tony, Flossie Ann and Rodney have done. Good afternoon to you guys. You can text me, of course. A bit old-fashioned now, though, isn't it? 6446 is the number. Remember, start your message HFM and leave that all-important space. Or, of course, the easiest way of getting in touch is via your Android or your iPhone apps. Friday and Saturday, we had Helen and Steve over from Witherley, also known as my evil stepmum and my dad. And we played games as we do. Now, you know I'm not one for bragging if we win, you know, if the boys win. But I will tell you, the boys did win. We won, I think it was by about 3 or 4 points. So well done, Steve. You played absolutely brilliantly. And the next two songs I'm going to play are for me and you, Steve. Like I say, I don't brag very much, but I'm going to play Geraldine, you know, Peter Kay, the winner's song. But before that, Everyone's a Winner by Hot Chocolate. And it feels good. Oh, it feels good. Not I'm bragging.
1: 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Never.

0: I'm sure you will beat the boys again in the near future. So we won't be quite so smug then, will we, Steve? We do love playing games, though. And keeping scores. Oh, yes. Now, the Market Harbour Chatty Cafe takes place every Wednesday from 10 a.m. till 12 noon at the Mikado Lounge in Market Harbour on Abbey Street. It's a welcoming space where you can meet new people and enjoy a friendly chat at the chatty table. Now, you don't have to book or register for this. You can just simply turn up, take a seat and join the conversation. Chatty Cafe is part of a national initiative that helps people connect through simple, friendly conversation. You know what they say? It's good to talk. It is very good to talk. And Chris Jones is very good at talking. Just visit the HFM website for further details of this and other community and charity events. And click the events option on our homepage, which is harbourfm.co.uk. But then you knew that anyway, didn't you? Don't forget the three W's as well. Although you don't actually have to put the three W's now, do you? You just go into your search bar, put Harbour FM, it comes up with it. Simple as that, really. How are you then? All right? Haven't seen you yet for 4 Sundays I've been off. 4, that's very, very rare for me, isn't it? See, usually I'm here every Super Sunday afternoon. Well, except for the last 4. Been a very, very busy boy, you know. Not been on holiday, not yet. We've got that coming up in a couple of 3 weeks' time, I think. Right, let's have a look at the time. It's just coming up to 2:20 on this Super Sunday afternoon. It looks like the sun is still shining outside, which is wonderful. It's time to play our brand new game of Who Am I? If you've never heard of this game before, it's a very, very simple game. There are no prizes because I'm very, very tight. You ought to know that by now. I give you 5 clues over the next hour. And your job is to simply tell me who am I. And I'll give you the answer and today's clever trousers, which is the first person that gets the answer right, straight after my second vinyl vaults, basically, around about 3:35-ish. But yeah, straight after my second vinyl vaults. I can tell you this person is a famous person from the world of music. And this person's got a lovely voice. So, here are your first 2 clues if your ears are pinned back. Very, very difficult one, I think, this one is. Oh, incidentally, if you do want to use the internet to find out the answer, that's absolutely fine by me. If you can get the answer, certainly on the first 2 without using the internet, I'll be very, very, very, very proud of you. So, here's your first 2 clues then. Clue number 1. I was born February the 12th, 1952, making me 74 years of age. And clue number 2, I was born in Ferguson in the United States of America. So clue number 1, I was born February the 12th, 1952, making me 74 years of age. And clue number 2, I was born in Ferguson in the United States of America. Well, I've got to say to you, from those first 2 clues, I would not have got the answer. No way, Jose, but you might be cleverer than me, you know. In fact, you probably are. And if you do, then please get in touch. Right, coming up then, we've got a Brownie Point song. Now, difficult situation this morning because Mrs. Nooney failed. She forgot to ask me for a record, so I had to use the old grey matter. I know there's not a lot of it up there, but I had to use it nonetheless. So I'm going to be claiming an extra 1 Brownie Point. And as you know, this year, because of inflation and all that, I've gone from my standard 3 Brownie Points to 6 Brownie Points. So today's is going to get me 7 Brownie Points, whether Mrs. Nooney likes it or not. The song is Wishing I Was Lucky by Wet Wet Wet. That'll be coming your way in just a few moments.
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0: Thank you very much, Wet Wet Wet, for getting me 7 brownie points. Much needed as well. Oh, yes, yes, definitely. Right, let's have a look at the time second. It's just coming up to 2:30. Let me tell you that Gordon Warren is sitting in this chair after me at 4 o'clock today. He's on between 4 and 7. I can tell you that today he is featuring singer-songwriter and pianist Nina Simone. Here's Gordon to tell you all about his show.
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2: Hello, now it's time for Dooney's Vinyl Vols. He's my favourite.
0: And that's not bad, is it? 2:30 and 45 seconds. Not bad for timing, eh? Right, let me tell you about this record. I've not got a lot to tell you about it because I couldn't really find a lot of information about it on the old internet. Crown Heights Affair, that's the group. They're from Brooklyn, New York, and their genres are typically R&B, disco, dance and funk. Now, this particular song was from 1979. It's called Dance, Lady Dance, and it's on the Mercury label, and it reached the heavy heights of number 24 on the UK singles charts. Have a listen to this one and see what you think. Hope you enjoy it.

0: guitar. Well, that's definitely got a disco stroke funky sort of rhythm to it, hasn't it? A bit of a sound. A real record, that, as you can hear. Dance Lady Dance from 1979, Crown Heights Affair. Now, you may remember a few weeks back when I was last on, I did say that I've got a charity mobile disco to do, a charity retro mobile disco to do. And basically, the situation is I'm going to be using all retro equipment. It's all my own. I've got retro PA. We're talking back from the 80s, this. I've got lighting from the 70s stroke early 80s. I've got all my vinyl, my 7-inch singles. There are thousands of them. And I've got my beautiful twin turntables that were brand new back in the mid-80s, if I remember correctly. Am I nervous? Yes, because I haven't done a mobile discotheque using just vinyl for many, many years. But yeah, I'm really looking forward to it. And the first hour of it is going to be disco, classic disco songs of my choice. So yeah, very, very much looking forward to that. Anyway, so that was your vinyl vault for today, or not for today, for this hour. We'll have another scratched and dusty record to play for you at around about 3:30-ish, if I can get my timings right. Right, request time for Stella Tony, Flossie Ann and Rodney. You have asked for The Real Thing. Why not? Brilliant group. Whenever you want, my love. Thank you for putting HFM on your radio. It means the world to me.
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0: the real thing then. You can beat an egg, you can beat a drum, but you cannot beat a bit of the real thing on a super Sunday afternoon. And I'm sure, pretty sure, that I'll be playing the real thing at that charity discotheque as well. Oh, yes! And I want to do some cheesy, cheesy disco lines as well, you know. Yeah, looking forward to it. Nervous as well. Like I say, it's been decades since I've done a disco just with vinyl. It'll be an experience, won't it? Now then, Market Harborough's Jubilee Food Bank is appealing for your continued support. The charity is receiving an increase in referrals to help people in need and relies on donations to ensure it can cope with a rise in demand. Now, you can drop off items at a number of locations in Market Harborough, including Sainsbury's and Waitrose, both Co-op supermarkets, B&M, The Village on St Mary's Road and Spa on Coventry Road. Now, for an up-to-date list of the current most wanted items, just head over to the Food Bank's website, which is jubileefoodbankmh.uk. That's jubileefoodbankmh.uk. You can also find out information about accessing the charity's service as well. Very good charity, that. So if you can donate anything off their list, that would be absolutely wonderful. If you do want that website address and you've not managed to write it down because you've lost your pen and your bit of paper and you need that, just give us a tinkle here at the station, 01858 464 666, and I can give you that email address with absolute pleasure. Stand by your beds. Gordon Warren is in the building. Remember, he's sitting in the chair after me at 4 o'clock today, and he is featuring Nina Simone, singer-songwriter and pianist Nina Simone. Great show that's going to be. How are you doing on today's Who Am I Then? Well, I can tell you you're doing very, very well indeed. We have got a Clever Trousers. We have. Let's have a recap of the clues that I've given you so far then. Clue number one, I was born February the 12th, 1952, making me 74 years of age. Clue number two, I was born in Ferguson in the United States of America. Yeah, I wouldn't have got it from those first two clues. I wouldn't have got it from clue number three. Who writes these clues? They're useless. Clue number three, I am a musician, singer-songwriter and producer. I am a musician, singer-songwriter and producer. No, I wouldn't have got it from that one. But I've got it from clue number four. Well, if you're struggling like I would have been struggling, you might have got it from clue number four. But I've got to be totally honest with you and say I don't think I would have got it from clue number four. Anyway, here is clue number four. I recorded backing vocals for Steely Dan, Toto, Christopher Cross and Kenny Loggins. I didn't know that. I recorded backing vocals for Steely Dan, Toto, Christopher Cross and Kenny Loggins. Has that helped you out? If so, just get in touch. I'll recap the clues. Go on then. One more time. Clue number one, I was born on February the 12th, 1952, making me 74 years of age. Clue number two, I was born in Ferguson in the United States of America. Clue number three, I'm a musician, a singer-songwriter and producer. And finally, finally for now, clue number four, I recorded backing vocals for Steely Dan, Toto, Christopher Cross and Kenny Loggins. Yeah, like I say, if you think you know who I am, then please do get in touch. What have we got coming up next, I hear you ask? Oh, yes, for Loz. Loz has asked for two songs, actually. We've got Good Timing by Jimmy Jones. But before that, we've got Madness and House of Fun. And those two songs will be coming your way in just a few moments.
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2: Good afternoon, Ben and Vicky. Thank you for tuning in to HFM and thank you for this request. I absolutely love this song. Haven't heard it for a little while. The B-52s and a song called Rome. Enjoy. Hope you're having a great Super Sunday afternoon. I know I am.

Lucy here at HFM. We like to keep you up to date with what's going on at HFM Towers. The latest and greatest news. And of course, Chris Jones doing the vacuuming was a very important announcement. Very rarely happens, you know. Normally makes me do it.

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1: And now to take us up to the Sky News at 3, here's the Bee Gees and a song called Words. Don't go away, will you? I'll see you the other side. Not unless you're going to go into the kitchen and make a nice hot cup of tea.

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3: From the Sky News Centre at 3, Elon Musk is among tech bosses who've expressed support for slowing the progress of artificial intelligence. The calls have been led by Anthropic chief executive Dario Amodei, who's warned AI could take over the entire internet within months. But US President Donald Trump seems to have no intention of slamming the brakes on.
4: We're leading China in AI. We're the most sophisticated country in the world. And frankly, I want to keep it that way, because whoever wins, AI wins. But I think you have a lot of negative forces that are bringing it up, and they're bringing up things that won't happen.
3: The head of the TUC has attacked the £72 million donations to Reform, warning they're causing a crisis in the UK's democracy. Community Secretary Angela Rayner has suggested ministers could still impose a cap on political gifts. Six people are dead and around 130 missing after an Indonesian passenger ship capsized in the Java Sea. It's thought to have sunk in bad weather. A 76-year-old man has been charged with concealing his identity at an anti-immigration protest in Portsmouth yesterday. Police had warned they'd use powers to arrest demonstrators wearing face coverings. A fifth fire in as many years is being investigated at a Grade 2 listed building featured in Peaky Blinders and Downton Abbey. Crews were called out to Dalton Mills at Keighley in West Yorkshire last night. In sport, Manchester City aim to make it four Premier League wins from four when they go to rivals United this afternoon. Boss Enzo Maresca believes a strong display would send out another statement to the rest of the division.
5: We know how important is a derby, especially here, for the club, for the fans, for everyone. So it's a special game, and the most important thing that we can do is try to be ourselves in the way we have been until today, and then we see the final result.
3: Brighton have a 1-0 lead going into the second half at Strugglers Coventry. Rangers extended their winning run to five matches with a 3-0 victory at home to Celtic in the quarter-final of the Scottish League Cup. That's the latest. I'm Nick Qureshi.
6: Now your local update. I'm Nick Shaw. There's been a positive response to plans for more police patrols in Market Harborough town centre. Police and Crime Commissioner Rupert Matthews has dropped the idea of private security patrols with extra funding, instead going to Leicestershire Police. Gareth Thomas, President of the Market Harborough Chamber of Trade and Commerce, hopes the move will help tackle shoplifting and antisocial behaviour.
7: We recently met with the leader of Harborough District Council and raised our concerns around CCTV, around the police presence. And it's great to see at least one of these has been taken forward with haste.
6: You're being invited to recognise local sporting achievements, with nominations now open for the Harborough District Physical Activity Awards. There are a host of categories covering individuals, clubs and organisations, all making a real difference through sport and physical activity. Nominations close on the 11th of October, ahead of the awards ceremony at Harborough Leisure Centre in November. A celebration is continuing across Market Harborough, with creative events taking place throughout this month. There's live music, exhibitions, talks, walks and workshops. Penny Nicholson is from Creative Harborough.
8: The exciting thing about this is that creativity is in all sorts of different forms, so you don't have to be creative yourself to go along and enjoy these things.
6: And in football, Harborough Town stopped their run of back-to-back defeats with a goalless draw against AFC United in National League North at the Beehive yesterday. Meanwhile, Leicester City boss Russell Martin has been given some breathing space after his side beat Stockport County 4-3 in a League One thriller. And Desborough Town suffered their first league defeat of the season, losing 2-0 away to God Manchester Rovers in UCL Premier South. That's the latest. There's more local news on HFM's website.
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11: A mixture of cloudy and sunny spells this afternoon. Still a tiny, tiny chance there might be the odd spot of rain, but we've got a maximum temperature this afternoon of 21 Celsius, which is 17 Fahrenheit. Your sunny setting, it's not getting good, is it, these dark evenings? Your sunny setting at 24 minutes past 7. A cloudy night ahead of us then, with light showers possible, with a minimum temperature of 15 Celsius, which is 59 in Fahrenheit. That's you up to date with your HFM weather.
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0: featuring the singer on that song. What a lovely voice. Precious Wilson got to number one for them. It was originally a song for Anne Peebles, believe it or not. And that particular one was released in 1978 as a cover version with Eruption. So, a very good afternoon to you then. Welcome to hour two. We made it through hour one okay, I think, didn't we? Pretty sure we did. My name is Noonie. I'll be here for around about another 50 minutes this afternoon, providing you with some more great songs, more of your requests, a little bit more community information along the way, and we will be continuing and concluding our game of Who Am I? And as per usual on a Super Sunday afternoon, I'll be taking you on another trip to my vinyl vault. Yes, I've got another 7-inch single already queued up on the turntable. You'll have to stay tuned to find out exactly what it is. Like I said, that'll be happening around about 3:30-ish. It will take a few minutes. A few minutes, yeah. Yeah, another Super Sunday. Oh, they come round so quick, don't they? It's the 13th of September 2026. Where has this year gone so far? It's just absolutely flying by. But today's your birthday. There are many happy returns from all of us here at HFM. Hope you received lots and lots of cards, loads and loads of presents. But above all else, you know what it is, yes? That big, that fat, that very juicy and ever so slightly moist birthday cake. Absolutely smothered in ganache. And then tons and tons of sprinkles on top, some Smarties, some chocolate buttons maybe. If you're feeling rather healthy, stick some grapes on there. Maybe some pineapple cubes. Oh, yeah. Definitely. But you've got to have candles on a birthday cake, haven't you? But just remember, if you've got long hair and you're blowing candles out, mind you don't set fire to your hair or burn the end of your nose. Yes, definitely. But remember, if you're celebrating anything at all, please get in touch. I'll play you a song and I'll give you a mention on the radio as well. And if you would like to get in touch with the station, it's so very, very easy indeed. Give us a tinkle on the old telephone, 01858 464 666. I'll answer the calls as and when I can. You can email me, studio@harbourfm.co.uk. Guess what? We're down with the kids here at HFM Towers because we've got the technology bang up to date for texting. Yes, you can text us. 6446 is the number. 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It'll go up into the stratosphere and that's exactly where it will stay, and I will not get your message. So remember, if you're texting, start your message HFM and leave that all important space. 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Now then, if you've got one of those smartphone thingamajig whatchamacallits, we've all got them, haven't we? I've got one, Gordon Warren's got one, Chris Jones has got one. And if you haven't got the HFM app yet, I urge you, I implore you to go to your Play Store, your App Store, and search Harbour FM, and you can download the app for free. My favourite word, free. And then getting in touch with the station is so, so simple. And like I say, quite often it's absolutely free as well, which is lovely. Either way, I'd love to hear from you. Right, what have we got coming up then? Oh, yes, we've got a cracker for Stella, Tony, Flossie, Anne and Rodney. It's Good News Week. Hedgehoppers Anon. Anonymous, you know. But before that, we've got an absolute classic by Gladys Knight and the Pips. Come back and finish what you started. And would that mean, Chris Jones, come back and finish the vacuuming, please?
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0: Well, of course, it is Good News Week, isn't it? Because myself and Steve, we beat the girls at games over this weekend. Not that I'll be walking around with a smug grin on my face. Honest. Or am I? Might be. Now, listen, this event, if you like live music, this event, I think you'll be very, very interested in. Now, there'll be live music in St Mary's Place in Harborough as the Harborough 2012 Lions Club hosts a charity busk featuring 10 acts performing blues, rock and pop. And like I say, it's all taking place on Saturday. That's next Saturday, or this coming Saturday, the 19th of September, with a special tango performance from 12:40 until 1:40 as part of the entertainment. Now, it's all in aid of Dementia Harborough, so why not stop by, enjoy some live music and help support a local charity at the same time. A worthy cause, definitely. Now, visit HFM's website for further details of this and other community and charity events. Just click on the events option on our homepage, which, as I said earlier on, is harbourfm.co.uk. Right, what's the time? It's just coming up to 20 past three on this super Sunday afternoon. Well, I've got to give you a final answer, haven't I? Where's that bit of paper of mine with the questions on, the clues on? Right, let's have a recap of the first four clues that I've given you, which I've said, I'm going to be honest, I wouldn't have got it from the first four clues, but here they are. Clue number one, I was born on February the 12th, 1952, making me 74 years of age. Clue number two, I was born in Ferguson in the United States of America. Clue number three, I am a musician, singer-songwriter and producer. Clue number four, I recorded backing vocals for Steely Dan, Toto, Christopher Cross and Kenny Loggins. Right, let's look at this, okay? If, like me, you're struggling, I've got a funny feeling that clue number five... I did say it was going to be a hard one, though, didn't I, today? Clue number five, I'm sure we'll give it away for you, all right? Here it is, clue number five. I was the lead singer of the Doobie Brothers. I was the lead singer of the Doobie Brothers. I'll be thinking, of course it's so-and-so. So I was born in February. I was born on February the 12th, 1952, making me 74 years of age. Clue number two, I was born in Ferguson, in the United States of America. Clue number three, I am a musician, singer-songwriter and producer. Clue number four, I recorded backing vocals for Steely Dan, Toto, Christopher Cross and Kenny Loggins. My own writing here, you know. Clue number five then, which is the one I would have got it from. I was the lead singer of the Doobie Brothers. Do you know who I am? You've got around about 10 to 15 minutes before I give you today's Clever Trousers and the answer. Right, what have we got coming up? Oh, yes. Helen, my lovely stepmother. She's licking her wounds, you know. She's licking her wounds because, like me, Helen is a bit of a sore loser. Myself and Helen, we're both very, very competitive. And Helen did not really enjoy losing. But I've got to say, Helen, you played brilliantly, and it was a tough weekend on the game side of things. But, you know, myself and Steve, we were just there. We just had it, and you know, we thrashed you, simple as that. But Helen said, please, can you play Now Is The Time by Jimmy James and the Vagabonds for Steve and me, please? Thank you in advance. Well, of course. You know me. You know, if you want something, particularly a song, and if I've got it, I'll play it, and I'll play it especially for you, and that'll be coming your way in just a few moments.
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0: Oh, that's a song and a half, isn't it? Now is the time, Jimmy James and the Vagabonds. Thank you very much for getting in touch, Helen, and sorry you're having to lick your wounds. I'm sure you'll beat us, you know. You know what you like. You are very, very tenacious. You're very determined. You will win again. Right, I mentioned earlier on, sitting in this chair after me at 4 o'clock is the fabulous Gordon Warren, and today he is featuring the singer, songwriter, pianist Nina Simone. He's on between 4 and 7. 7 o'clock, you've got the man who is as mad as a box of frogs, Steve Watts, Mr. Bingo Man. He's on from 7 till 10, HFM through the night, until Monday morning. Now, you may have heard that I don't like Monday mornings. I simply don't. I hate Monday mornings. But the good thing about a Monday morning is 7 o'clock when we get woken up bright and early by the wonderful Dave Irving. But shall we rewind to 7 o'clock this evening, this very evening, or 1900 hours? Shall we do it? I've missed doing this.
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0: Come on then. Nice and loud for Steve Watts on HFM. Here we go. 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
0: And look at the time. Well, actually, I'm a minute and a half late, which is, well, you know, just draw a line under it, shall we? And say no more about it. Just don't tell Chris Jones, because he'll be forever taking the mickey out of me. Right, I can let's tell you about this record show that I've got on Turntable One. It's from 1980, and it's called Cupid, I've Loved You for a Long Time. And it was performed by the Detroit Spinners in 1980, and this version went to number 4 on the Hot 100. Have a listen to this one and see what you think. It is a bit scratched and dusty, though. Bit of a remix.

0: the Detroit Spinners. You can beat an egg, you can beat a drum, but you cannot beat a bit of the Detroit Spinners on a Super Sunday afternoon, and particularly on a real record. Absolutely love that version. Like I say, I'm sure it's a bit of a mashup, you could say, a bit of a mashup. Now, normally this time on a Super Sunday afternoon, I'll be saying to you that I'll bring two more scratched and dusty records in to play for you next week. Now, will I be saying that today? Yes, of course I will. Or will I? No, I will. Absolutely, I will be here next Sunday. And I promise I will bring two more scratched and dusty records to play for you. Right, we've got to conclude our game of Who Am I? Let's run through the clues that I've given you then. Clue number one, I was born on the 12th of February, 1952, making me 74 years of age. Clue number two, I was born in Ferguson in the United States of America. Clue number three, I am a musician, singer-songwriter and producer. Clue number four, I recorded backing vocals for Steely Dan, Toto, Christopher Cross and Kenny Loggins. And I would not have got it from those first four clues, but I would have got it from clue number five. I was lead singer of the Doobie Brothers. Yeah, I would have got it from that. But I can tell you that today's Clever Trousers, let me give you the answer first. It's Michael McDonald, of course it is. Today's Clever Trousers is the man that's sitting in studio two at the moment prepping his show, Gordon Warren, who is featuring singer-songwriter and pianist Nina Simone. Yes, so Gordon, well done. You are Clever Trousers today. Pete and Janice got it quickly behind, though. Loza, Stella, Tony, Flossie and Rodney. Benny, what's going on? My glasses must be filthy dirty because I cannot read my writing here. Ben and Vicky got it correct, as did Filthy Rich, Valerie, Shaz Baby, Suzanne, the James Bond nut, Andrea and Ross. Wayne also got it correct, as did Sally. I've got a song to play for you shortly, haven't I? Yes, Elvis Presley, Jailhouse Rock. And I'm going to include Mick and Rich Hewitt in on that as well, because as the Detroit Spinners record was finishing, I saw Mick, his number came up on the telephone here in Studio One. So, yeah, Mick and Rich, you got that correct as well. So thank you very, very much for playing Who Am I today. We'll have another brand new Who Am I next week. So, yes, shall we have a Doobie Brothers song then? One of my favourites, What a Fool Believes.
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0: in the Doobie Brothers there. Yes, today's Who Am I? Brilliant, brilliant voice. Right, so Sally, you've asked for Elvis Presley, Jailhouse Rock. Of course, your wish is my command. Hey, and thank you very, very much for listening to HFM. Have a great super Sunday afternoon.
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0: And now for something completely different.
1: But completely good as well. This is Pickety Witch, that same old feeling, just as Stella Tony, Flossie Ann and Rodney. Thank you so much for getting in touch with HFM.

the Knights of Broadway then. Candy Staten. Watched an interview of hers on TV some months back. And she confirmed her surname is pronounced Staten, not Staten. She also did a cover of Tammy Wynette's

0: unfortunately, my time among you has come to an end, but I've thoroughly enjoyed myself again today, and I hope that you have too. Thank you for having me on your wireless today. I really do appreciate it. Thank you so much for all your phone calls, your text messages, and your emails. I've had some fantastic requests again today, so thank you for that too. And of course, the question is, shall we do it all again next week? Yes, I think so, because I love it. We'll have another Who Am I, two more Scratch and Dusty records to play for you, and lots of your requests too. Now, wherever you are, whatever you're doing, I hope you enjoy the rest of your Super Sunday afternoon and have a great week ahead. Stand by for Gordon Warren after the news, and I'll catch you next Sunday at 2, straight after the Sunday bit in the waffle. Waffle, waffle. Until then, take care and ta-da for now.
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5: From the Sky News Centre at 4, Donald Trump has dismissed calls for a slowdown in the progress of artificial intelligence. Some tech bosses have warned it could take over the internet within months. Martin Rees is the Astronomer Royal and co-founder of the Study of Existential Risk at the University of Cambridge.
6: You can create a new virus that could spread globally, could cause cyber attacks, that would shut down the electricity grid in many parts of the world. All these things would be catastrophic and would lead to a breakdown in civilization.
5: The community secretaries warned reform, a cap on overseas political donations, will be backdated. Angela Rayner's accused the party's donors of trying to buy their way into democracy after it was gifted £72 million. Six people have died and more than 100 are missing after an Indonesian ferry capsized in the Java Sea. It's thought to have happened during bad weather. University applicants in England will get clearer information about student loans before they take them out. Ministers have agreed to some recommendations following an inquiry. To sport and the F1 result to come first. Manchester United boss Michael Carrick knows this afternoon's derby at home to City will be different to the last time the two teams met in the Premier League. The hosts were 2-0 winners in his first game back in caretaker charge in January.
7: I think the confidence that we've built over a period of time and feel like we're getting better all the time, I think that helps us. We know it's a big game. We know it's an important game. There's a lot riding on it. It's pretty obvious to say, but we're looking forward to it.
5: 10-man Coventry were thrashed 5-0 at home to Brighton. Celtic missed the chance to reach another Scottish League Cup semi-final after a 3-0 defeat at Glasgow rivals Rangers. Britain's Lando Norris has had to settle for a third-place finish at the Spanish F1 Grand Prix. The world champion crossed the line behind winner Kimi Antonelli and Max Verstappen in Madrid. And Andy Burnham is among tens of thousands of people who've completed the Great North Run on Tyneside. He ran the marathon in under 2 hours. That's the latest. I'm Nick Qureshi.
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8: A marathon in under 2 hours? Well, I think that would have been a real big achievement. It's a half marathon. Thanks, Nick, for the news. And also a big thank you to Noonie, back again for the past 2 hours for your Sunday afternoon. I'm Gordon Warren with the weather for the HFM area. This evening and tonight we'll have areas of cloud with some clearer periods, with most parts dry and mild, with a minimum temperature tonight of around 16 degrees Celsius. Tomorrow is likely to see areas of cloud giving a few showers in places through the morning, but generally drier and brighter into the afternoon and feeling warm and breezier winds later. With a maximum temperature on Monday of 24 degrees Celsius. That's the news, that's the weather, and this is HFM.
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1: 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I'm Gordon Warren, taking you on a musical journey through the rich, diverse and great musical landscape with a varied mix and range of some very good music from yesterday and today, including the best singer-songwriters and musicians and songs with meaning that have stood the test of time with words that matter, a point to make or perhaps a story to tell. There's a seat especially reserved for you. So whatever you might be doing, or wherever you might be, please join me on a musical adventure.

0: 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Starting with Living in a Blues Song from a significant collaborator over many years with Bruce Springsteen. That was the American musician from Pittsburgh, Joe Grashecki. All getting the engines started again on another musical mystery tour. Hoping you're able to stay with me on board our musical adventure for this week, taking your seat and sitting back and relaxing on another weekly journey through the rich, diverse and great musical landscape, as I've got a varied mix of some great music from yesterday and today coming up, including some of the best singer-songwriters and musicians, and songs with meaning that have stood the test of time, have words that matter, a point to make, or perhaps a story to tell. And this week I'm particularly featuring songs from the legendary Nina Simone. As well as that, there's some stories behind the tracks, a Where in the World Am I quiz, a classic song and a musical stopover at an event or a location of particular relevance to music. And that's all coming up later, yes, because, oh yes, now, as usual on a Sunday afternoon, you might just fancy having a go at this week's Where in the World Am I quiz. That's where I give you some clues as to a mystery place to work out what it is and where in the world it might be. And it's coming up in a minute, so get ready to get in touch, because as always, it'd be lovely to hear from you. So then, where in the world am I this week? Now, so what's the name of a well-known large green space in Charnwood Forest, Leicestershire, near Newton Linford, known for its history, countryside and wildlife, especially deer, and it's very popular with walkers? Yeah, so what's the name of a very, very well-known large green space in Charnwood Forest, Leicestershire, near Newtown Linford, known for its history, countryside and wildlife, especially deer, that's very popular with walkers? So do you know the name of that well-known large green space in Charnwood Forest, Leicestershire, near Newtown Linford? Do you? In touch.
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0: This is 102.3 HFM with me, Gordon Warren, here on this week's Musical Mystery Tour, and that was the Shangri-Las. Now, there's an event happening in Market Harbour next Saturday, yeah, this coming Saturday, that's just one of the most creative and imaginative. It's such a well-put-together community event, and it's all happening at the St Dionysius Church in Market Harbour. Yes, they're bringing back its popular Teddy Zipline, celebrating its fifth year and once again transforming the church into the British Bearways Bearport. And it's all happening, yes, as I said, this coming Saturday, the 19th of September, starts around 12 noon until 4 o'clock with the last Teddy flight at 3:45. So bring your teddies along. There'll also be a chance to meet and learn about a number of local charities and community organisations. And it's a fun, family-friendly afternoon. So it's St Dionysius Church in Market Harbour, Teddy Zipline, this coming Saturday, the 19th of September, 12 noon until 4. And don't forget, tell us about your community or charity event and we'll tell everyone else about it. Just email the details to events@harbourfm.co.uk. Well, well done then so far to HFM's Dave Edwards, Marion, Mick Williams, Drew and Sue and Don. Yes, they've worked out where in the world I am on the first set of clues. And it's not Beacon Hill. No, it's not Beacon Hill. Sort of close, but it's not what I'm looking for. So let's have another reminder and some extra clues. Now, this might help in case you missed it, or maybe you just need a bit of help. What's the name of a well-known large green space, very large green space, in Charnwood Forest, Leicestershire, near Newtown Linford, known for its history, countryside and wildlife, especially deer, and it's very popular with walkers. And this historic country park, one of Leicestershire's best-known attractions, is home to the ruins of a Tudor-era house associated with Lady Jane Grey, who was born there in 1537, became Queen of England for just 9 days in 1553, and was beheaded for treason. So what's the name of a large country park in Charnwood Forest, Leicestershire, home to the ruins of the old house associated with Lady Jane Grey, who was born there, became Queen of England for 9 days in 1553, a while back now, and sadly she was beheaded for treason. Do you know the name of that place? Get in touch.
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0: Ah, a bit of opera there. This is 102.3 HFM with me, Gordon Warren, and this is the musical mystery tour for this week, and that was the Kurzall Flyers. And it's a well done then so far to Dave Edwards, Marion, Mick Williams, Drew, Sue and Don, and now Bob, Mick Hewitt, and Great Granny Jean. Yes, they've worked out where in the world I am. And as I said before, it's not Beacon Hill. So let's have another reminder and the final clues. What's the name of a large country park in Charnwood Forest, Leicestershire, home to the ruins of an old house associated with Lady Jane Grey, who was born there, became Queen of England for just 9 days in 1553, and was beheaded for treason? And this country park that was gifted to Leicestershire in perpetuity as an open space or public park for the purposes of recreation, that's now run by a charitable trust, is also known for Old John, the highest hill in this park that gives its name to the building that stands at its top. So what's the name then of that large country park in Leicestershire associated with Lady Jane Grey? Yes, do you know? Yes, known for Old John. Get in touch, let me know. It's time now for the first song from this week's featured artist, and it's Nina Simone, who was born in 1933 in North Carolina as the sixth child of eight into a poor family, originally being named Eunice Kathleen Wayman, who began playing piano at the age of three and performing at a local church. But it was at a classical recital at the age of 12 that had a big effect on her, where her parents, who had taken seats in the front row so they could particularly see their daughter, were forced to move to the back of the hall to make way for white people to sit there, with Nina Simone then refusing to play until her parents would move back to the front, which was possibly a key moment that started her dedication and involvement as a campaigner in the American Civil Rights Movement. But later on, to make a living, she changed her name to Nina Simone, supposedly to disguise herself many family members when she was playing what they would say was the devil's music at a nightclub in Atlantic City. And it was there, at that nightclub, playing piano, that she would have to sing to her own accompaniment, which thankfully effectively launched her career as a jazz vocalist, going on to become a very fine American singer, songwriter, pianist and arranger, as well as very active in the civil rights movement, with her music spanning a broad range of styles and her being regarded as one of the most influential recording artists of the 20th century, being inducted into the Rock and Roll Hall of Fame in 2018. But as well as her musical genius, she was also often known for her temper and frequent outbursts, later being diagnosed with bipolar disorder in the late 1980s, with her in a 1999 BBC interview mentioning an incident that possibly occurred around 1985, where she fired a gun at a record company person that she accused of not paying her for an album and stealing royalties, saying that she tried to kill him, but missed. And that's a warning, perhaps, not to rip off Nina Simone. But sadly, on the 21st of April in 2003, at the age of 70, Nina Simone died after living with breast cancer for several years. But thankfully, she's left a lot of good music behind. So let's start with one of her most well-known songs. It's called Ain't Got No, I Got Life, which is actually a medley of two songs from the musical Hair from 1968, with Ain't Got No being essentially a catalogue of everything the singer doesn't possess: home, shoes, money, that sort of thing, contrasted by I Got Life being an exuberant declaration of everything that is still there: life, freedom and vitality. It's Nina Simone up next.
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0: Well, that was Irma Franklin, the older sister of the soul legend Aretha Franklin, with the original version of Peace of My Heart from 1967, recorded by many others since, of course, including Melissa Etheridge, Brian Ferry, Janis Joplin, Faith Hill and Dusty Springfield. And we heard one of hers a bit before. And that's only a few of the people that have done that particular song. Now, that brings us now to the answer to the Where in the World I Am this week, and the name of a well-known large green space in Charnwood Forest, Leicestershire, near Newtown Linford, is Bradgut Park. Bradgut Park. Known for its long history, its countryside and wildlife, especially its deer, that's very popular with walkers and runners, being one of Leicestershire's best-known attractions, being home to the ruins of a Tudor-era house that's associated with Lady Jane Grey, who was born there in 1537, became Queen of England for just 9 days in 1553, being put on the throne at around 15 or 16 years old by powerful nobles trying to keep a Catholic ruler out of power. But after 9 days, she was deposed by Henry VIII's eldest daughter, Mary I, being imprisoned and then later beheaded for treason at around the age of 17 years old, as she supposedly was considered too dangerous to keep alive. Oh. And the Bradgut Park estate has had a long history of ownership. But in 1928, the Grey family's Bradgut estate was being broken up and sold, with Charles Bennion, a successful Leicester businessman and founder of the British United Shoe Machinery Company, purchasing Bradgut Park, who gifted it in trust, in perpetuity, as an open space or public park for the purposes of recreation for the people of Leicestershire. And it's now run by a charitable trust. So yeah, well done to the following people for getting in touch and for knowing that this week I was at Leicestershire's Bradgut Park. Well done to Dave Edwards, Marion, Mick Williams, Drew, Sue and Don, Bob, Mick Hewitt and Great Granny Jean. Yes, well done to them, and of course anyone else who knew it as well. Yeah. Now today, what's the date? It's the 13th of September. And it was on this day, in the year 2023, that Roger Whittaker sadly died. So let's hear one of the most memorable songs from him. Essentially, a song about leaving and loss, of memories, bereavement, growing up and having to say goodbye. And although it's called Durham Town, the lyrics mention sitting on the banks of the River Tyne, which is not in Durham, but associated with Newcastle and Tyneside, with the original actually having been about Newcastle. But Roger Whittaker's producer felt that Durham Town sounded better. So there it was. And Roger Whittaker wasn't a native of County Durham either, having been born and raised in Kenya to British parents. So to remember Roger Whittaker, who died this day in 2023, and to celebrate his music, it's Durham Town, coming up after this.
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2: 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The other day, Ian said he needed some space. 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
2: And from Louis Armstrong, there's a lot more good music still to come after the 5 o'clock news, including from Nina Simone, as well as the Communards, Patti Smith, Fleetwood Mac, Shirley Bassey, Stevie Wonder, Janice Ian, and a musical stopover of particular relevance to music. This week featuring Cliff Richard. Yes, you heard, Cliff Richard. Better take us there. It's Bruce Springsteen.

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3: From the Sky News Centre at 5, Donald Trump claims very negative forces are raising exaggerated concerns about artificial intelligence. The president says he wants to make sure the US remains the industry leader, despite the head of Anthropic warning an AI swarm could take over the internet within a year. The community secretary's warned Reform it could be forced to hand back two record-breaking donations if the government brings in a retrospective cap on overseas gifts. Angela Rayner was speaking after the party received £72 million in 2 days. Sharon Graham's general secretary of the Unite Union, one of Labour's biggest donors. She says the money given to Reform leaves her with an ick feeling.
4: This is really about Reform's policy around crypto. And so I don't think it is by chance that it happens to be two crypto billionaires. I think this is very, very clear that he will be soft on them.
3: The ferries overturned in bad weather in Indonesia's Java Sea. At least 6 people have died and around 130 are missing. Reports suggest an American diplomat accused of possessing indecent images of children was secretly flown out of the UK. Ministers are understood to be in contact with the US embassy. In sport, the Formula One results to come. First, though, Europe's women have regained golf's Solheim Cup with a 15-13 win over the United States. In football, Manchester United are taking on rivals City in the Premier League, live to Old Trafford and Peter Smith.
5: Where it's 0-0, with a big talking point being the 22nd-minute dismissal of City's Phil Foden, who lashed out at United skipper Bruno Fernandes as the too contested and innocuous ball tied to the touchline. Foden went to ground and then attempted to kick out, with referee Michael Oliver brandishing a straight red card. Either side of the election, it's 0-0.
3: Bottom side Coventry remain without a point after being hammered 5-0 at home to Brighton. Rangers beat Celtic 3-0 in the quarter-final of the Scottish League Cup. And world championship leader Kimi Antonelli has won the Spanish Grand Prix. That's the latest. I'm Nick Qureshi.
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6: Thank you, Nick, for the news. I'm Gordon Warren, and I've got the weather for the HFM area. This evening and tonight, we'll have areas of cloud with some clearer periods, with most parts dry and mild, with a minimum temperature tonight of around 16 degrees Celsius. Tomorrow is likely to see areas of cloud giving a few showers in places through the morning, but generally drier and brighter into the afternoon, and feeling warm with breezier winds later, with a maximum temperature on Monday of around 24 degrees Celsius. That's the news, that's the weather, and this is HFM.
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0: Hello, I'm Gordon Warren, usually here every Sunday from 4 o'clock until 7 here on 102.3 HFM, your truly local community radio for Market Harborough, South Leicestershire and North Northamptonshire. And I started the second hour of this week's musical mystery tour with the song Don't Leave Me This Way, in a 1986 version from the Communards of the British duo Jimmy Somerville and Richard Coles, with the song also featuring the additional vocals of Sarah Jane Morris. Being first recorded, though, by Harold Melving and the Blue Notes back in 1975, and particularly made famous through Thelma Houston's version a year later. But it was the Communards who were number one in the UK with it on this day in 1986, yes, 40 years ago. And there's a lot more good music still to come over the next couple of hours, including more from Nina Simone, as well as Patti Smith, Fleetwood Mac, Shirley Bassey, Stevie Wonder, Janis Ian, and a musical stopover of particular relevance to music, featuring Cliff Richard. Yes. But that's all later for now, though. It's Melissa Etheridge up next.
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0: That was the Patti Smith Group with Frederick from their 1979 album Wave, having been dedicated to Fred Sonic Smith, the guitar player of the Detroit band MC5, and Patti Smith's future husband, with the song having also been produced by Todd Rundgren. And now then, on my musical mystery tour for this week, it's time to park up and have a brief musical stopover. And this week we're travelling back to this day, the 13th of September, but in the year 1958, when a 17-year-old Harry Webb, soon to be known worldwide as Cliff Richard, made his television debut on the new live ITV music show, Oh Boy, known for being deliberately fast, noisy and visually exciting, with his appearance being on the very first show from the Hackney Empire in London, with the early Cliff Richard and the Drifters performing the song Move It, a song that would become the foundation stone of British rock and roll, with the young Cliff Richard being energetic, physical and openly influenced by American rock and roll. And this mattered enormously in Britain in 1958, with Cliff Richard becoming suddenly not just a singer, but a teenage phenomenon. So let's hear one of the songs that Cliff Richard performed at his first UK TV appearance on the TV music show Oh Boy on this day in 1958. Yes, it's Move It from Cliff Richard, followed by Stupid Cupid from Connie Francis, that went to number one in the UK, keeping Cliff Richard from the top spot at number two in the charts. Both of them are coming up after this.
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0: That was the song Devil Woman from Cliff Richard back in 1976, now many years after his first UK TV appearance on the TV music show Oh Boy on this day in 1958, with him having had a very long and hugely successful career ever since. And that concludes this week's brief musical stopover at an event or a location of particular relevance to music. And there's another one next Sunday. Now, next Saturday, hoping the weather is fine, there will be live music in St Mary's Place in Market Harbour as the Harbour 2012 Lions Club hosts a charity busk featuring 10 acts performing blues, rock and pop. It's taking place on Saturday, the 19th of September, that's this coming Saturday, with a special tango performance from 12:40 until 1:40 as part of the entertainment. It's all in aid of Dementia Harbour, so why not stop? Pop by, enjoy some live music and help support a local charity at the same time. So that's St Mary's Place in Market Harbour next Saturday all starts at 12 o'clock with a special event at 12:40 to 1:40. I think it's happening most of the day. It's going to be featuring 10 acts performing blues, rock and pop. Yes, that's all in aid of Dementia Harbour. And don't forget, you can visit HFM's website for further details of this and other community and charity events. Just click the events option on our homepage. Now then, let's continue our musical mystery tour with another song from this week's featured artist, the American singer, songwriter, pianist and arranger Nina Simone, who was also very active in the American civil rights movement, whose music spanned a broad range of styles, becoming regarded as one of the most influential recording artists of the 20th century. And the next song from Nina Simone is her 1958 version of the 1930 jazz standard My Baby Just Cares For Me, which Eddie Cantor became particularly known for, who sang it in the film version of the musical comedy Whoopee from way back in 1930. But let's hear Nina Simone's version of My Baby Just Cares For Me up next.
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0: Well, this week I'm featuring Nina Simone, and there she was with Backlash Blues, the words of which were written from a poem by Langston Hughes that was one of his last protest poems before his death in 1967, influenced by the racist and hate crimes during the American Black Civil Rights Movement. And there's more from Nina Simone coming up later. And in next week's show, well, I'm particularly featuring the singer-songwriter Clifford T. Ward. And he did some great songs. Sadly, he didn't have a very long career, but some great songs from Clifford T. Ward coming up next Sunday at 4 o'clock. And some future featured artists are to include Beth Hart, the Steve Miller Band, and Soft Cell, to highlight just a few over the next few weeks. But coming up next on this week's Musical Adventure with me, Gordon Warren, it's a song from Paul Simon. That's all coming up after this.
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2: And there's much more coming up after the 6 o'clock news, including Nina Simone, Fleetwood Mac, Stevie Wonder, Janis Ian, and also a classic song from Shirley Bassey. But until then, it's a bit of an epic, really. It's The Smiths with How Soon Is Now.

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3: From the Sky News Centre at 6, tech bosses Elon Musk and Sam Altman are backing a call for the pace of artificial intelligence models to be slowed down. The head of Anthropics warned an AI swarm could take over the internet within a year. Some accused the market leaders of fear-mongering in the hope regulation could shut out potential competition. But Jacob Coxon, who resigned from Anthropic last week, tells NBC's Meet the Press the power of the technology is being underestimated.
4: These AIs are already capable of a certain degree of hacking and also a certain degree of biological research, of autonomous robot control, and if you extrapolate into the future, they could have strongly superhuman hacking capabilities, very superhuman abilities to create novel bioweapons.
3: The head of the TUC has attacked the £72 million donations to Reform, warning they're causing a crisis in the UK's democracy. Communities Secretary Angela Rayner has suggested ministers could still impose a cap on political gifts. Six people are dead and 130-odd missing after an Indonesian passenger ship capsized in the Java Sea. The vessel is thought to have sunk in bad weather. Donald Trump's doubled down on his comments in support of Irish unity, claiming it's one of the naturals of all time. Speaking in Ireland, the US president said he loved his comments. To sport, and Manchester City are into the second half of their derby at Rivals United. Live now to Old Trafford and Peter Smith.
5: And City lead 1-0 in the game, lacking in quality but full of talking points. City were reduced to 10 men when Foden was red carded for lashing out at Fernandes. United's Rashford and Mane were both hit the post before Erling Haaland's sixth of the season handed City the lead, with VAR overturning an on-field decision for offside. It's United 0, City 1.
3: Thank you, Peter. Pointless Coventry had a man sent off and were hammered 5-0 by Brighton. Rangers eased into the semi-finals of the Scottish League Cup with a 3-0 victory at home to rivals Celtic. And Lando Norris had to settle for a third place finish at the Spanish F1 Grand Prix. Kimi Antonelli won the race. That's the latest. I'm Nick Qureshi.
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6: Thank you, Nick, for the news. I'm Gordon Warren. Here's the weather for the HFM area. This evening and tonight we'll have areas of cloud with some clearer periods, with most parts dry and mild, with a minimum temperature tonight of around 16 degrees Celsius. Tomorrow is likely to see areas of cloud giving a few showers in places through the morning, but generally drier and brighter into the afternoon, and feeling warm with breezier winds later, with a maximum temperature on Monday of 24 degrees Celsius. That's the news, that's the weather, and this is HFM.
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0: Welcome to the third hour of this week's Musical Mystery Tour. Every Sunday from 4 o'clock until seven with me, Gordon Warren, here on 102.3 HFM. And I started this final hour of this week's show with the Fleetwood Mac song Rhiannon, but in their 2004 live performance of it in Boston, with the then 55-year-old Stevie Nicks being much more possessed, dramatic and theatrical than in the 1976 recorded Rumours version. With the almost trance-like quality of her live stage performance. And from Fleetwood Mac, there's a lot more good stuff still to come in this last hour between now and 7 o'clock, including more from this week's featured artist Nina Simone, as well as Stevie Wonder, Jenny Sean, and Bob and Marcia, to name just a few. But next, this evening, I've got a musical diversion. Yes, going back to a musical classic from the rich, diverse and great musical landscape, which this week is the song Goldfinger. Yes, composed by three people, Leslie Bricus, Anthony Newley writing the lyrics, and John Barry the music and orchestration, being performed by Shirley Bassey, a Welsh singer known for her powerful voice, glamorous stage presence and her resilience and ability to break barriers in the music industry, especially as a woman and one of the first black British performers to achieve worldwide fame, paving the way for future generations of artists with a career spanning over seven decades now. Having come from a background of economic hardship in her early years, discovering her singing talent during her school days, and by her teenage years, she was performing in local pubs and clubs around Cardiff, with her big break coming in the mid-1950s, becoming one of the first British artists to gain international recognition, releasing a string of successful albums and singles, perhaps best known, though, for recording three iconic James Bond themes of Diamonds Are Forever, Moonraker, and of course the 1964 James Bond film Goldfinger, starring Sean Connery, with Shirley Bassey's voice being the star of the theme song recording, starting relatively restrained, singing the opening almost like a warning before it builds into enormous sustained vocals with a combination of power, vibrato and dramatic phrasing, making the song feel larger than life. So let's have a listen then to that classic song Goldfinger from Shirley Bassey.
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0: Well, that was the 1964 song Goldfinger from Shirley Bassey, the theme song for the James Bond film of the same name, one of three James Bond themes recorded by Shirley Bassey. And that concludes this week's brief musical diversion, going back to a musical classic, and there's another one next Sunday. But right now, let's resume our musical journey for this week between now and 7 o'clock with Dea Matrona, a rising band from Belfast, Northern Ireland.
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0: Oh, that was Higher Ground from Stevie Wonder, a song from 1973 that addresses the issue of reincarnation and also about getting a second chance and making the most of it. That, strangely, Stevie Wonder recorded just 3 months before he was almost killed on his way to a concert when the car he was riding in was behind a truck carrying a load of logs, which stopped suddenly, sending a log through his windscreen and hitting him in the head, putting him in a coma for 4 days. That afterwards caused him to feel he had a second chance for life, perhaps to reach a higher ground, perhaps. Yeah, that was Stevie Wonder. Now, for a while, I've been taking the opportunity to highlight the Samaritans, as there's often concern about vulnerability, depression, anxiety and loneliness, and sometimes things can feel or be difficult for many people for many reasons. So whatever somebody might be going through, it's important to remember that the Samaritans are there 24 hours a day, every day of the year, to listen without judgment, criticism or pressure. So if needed, just telephone 116 123 confidentially for free anytime. That's the Samaritans on 116 123. And coming up next with me, Gordon Warren, on this week's musical adventure, it's the American blues musician Christone Kingfish Ingram. Coming up after this.
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0: That was Janis Ian with what's likely to be her most recognisable and biggest song from 1975, called At 17, written by Janis Ian when she was 22, about adolescent cruelty, the illusion of popularity and of being a teenager, as reflected upon from the maturity of adulthood. Well, 22. And despite being from 1975, in this now social media and image-driven world, it's still so relevant, I would say. And it's a quick hello to Paul and Corrine from Fleckney. Yeah, I'm glad you like Dea Matrona. But now to another song from this week's featured artist, Nina Simone, with a song she described as her first civil rights song that came to her in a rush of fury, hatred and determination, calling it Mississippi Goddamn, written in response to the 1963 murder of Medgar Evers in Mississippi and also the 16th Street Baptist Church bombing in Birmingham, Alabama, that killed four black children and partially blinded a fifth. So here's Nina Simone with a live version of Mississippi Goddamn. And although originally from 1964, this is a more recent version, as you might notice from the people she mentions in the lyrics. Yeah, pay attention. And it's coming up next.
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Now you heard him. He's one of you. If you have been moved at all, and you know my songs at all, for God's sakes, join me. Don't sit back there. The time is too late now. Good God. You know, the king is dead. The king of love is dead. I ain't about to be nonviolent, honey. Oh, dude.

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0: Well, this week I'm featuring Nina Simone, and that was a song originally written by Nina Simone and performed by her back in 1969, being a powerful anthem that celebrates the strength, beauty and potential of young black people. But in 1970 version there by Bob and Marcia, with a bit of a reggae twist. And I've just had a very nice phone call. Thank you for listening and getting in touch, and I'm glad that you're enjoying the show. Yes. So this week it's been Nina Simone, and in next week's show, well, I'm particularly featuring the brilliant Clifford T. Ward. So that's next Sunday at 4 o'clock. And although this week's musical adventure is soon to park up for another week, there's still a few more miles left for a few more songs, starting with a song from the Rolling Stones. That's all after this.
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2: And that was Paul Weller, of course, with Wildwood. Well, thanks for joining me on this week's musical mystery tour. There's another musical adventure next Sunday at 4, featuring the singer-songwriter Clifford T. Ward and lots more fine singers, artists, bands and musicians. After 7 o'clock this very night, we've got Steve Watts. But to take us there, it's the Ting Tings. Until next time, night-night.

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4: From the Sky News Centre at 7, Donald Trump claims very negative forces are raising exaggerated concerns about artificial intelligence. The head of Anthropic wants a slowdown in the growth of the technology, claiming an AI swarm could take over the internet within a year. But Dame Wendy Hall, who chaired the UK government's AI review in 2017, doubts it'll work.
5: How would you make that happen? Who polices it? At the moment, Anthropic and OpenAI have set themselves up with this sort of race to the bottom. Because they're competing, they want to get the investment in, they've got to prove they're the best, invest in us. But you've also got the Chinese to think about. Are you going to persuade the Chinese to slow down?
4: The community secretary's warned reform, a cap on overseas political donations, will be backdated. Angela Rayner has accused the party's donors of trying to buy their way into democracy after it was gifted £72 million. Six people have died and more than 100 are missing after an Indonesian ferry capsized in the Java Sea. It's thought to have happened during bad weather. A fifth fire in as many years is being investigated at a Grade 2 listed building featured in Peaky Blinders and Downton Abbey. Crews were called out to Dalton Mills in Keighley in West Yorkshire last night. In sport, 10-man Manchester City needed a controversial goal to make it 4 wins from 4 to start their Premier League season with a 1-0 victory at rivals United. The video assistant referee overturned a decision of offside in the second half at Old Trafford. Celtic, meanwhile, missed the chance to reach another Scottish League Cup semi-final following a 3-0 defeat at Glasgow rivals Rangers. Boss Martin O'Neill admits they were second best.
6: There has to be a realisation how big this game is. It's so important to the fans, so important to everybody. Still one of the great fixtures, as mentioned, in European football, if not the world. And people have got to know that. And that's the point. We'll have to try and learn from it.
4: Home favourite Shane Lowry has won the Irish Open by a record 11 shots, finishing on 23 under par. Donald Trump presented him with the trophy at his golf course. That's the latest. I'm Nick Qureshi.
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7: So then let's take a look at the weather then. Tonight will be mainly dry then with variable cloud and clear spells then. Just the odd shower is possible here and there. Maximum temperature then this evening is 15 degrees. Taking a look at your Monday then. Well, tomorrow we'll see an area of cloud moving in then from the west with the odd spot of rain. In the afternoon though, the cloud will break up leaving some sunny spells. A few isolated showers will linger and rather warm day. Maximum temperature is 23 degrees.
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1: So then a very, very good evening to you. Hello, it is indeed. Well, it's the Steve Watt Show, isn't it? Through till 10 o'clock tonight. Just having a look on the A6M. Thank you very much to somebody sending in an email saying there's some issue there on the A6. I think it's around about the roundabout there with the Melton Road. It looks like something is going on, that's for sure. There's a bit of a sort of a closure there or something like that. If you know any more information, then please let me know. studio@harperfm.co.uk. That's, of course, on the Harper Road A6 at the Melton Road Junction there. Looks like a bit of bother. I guess that's the probably the McDonald's roundabout, I would think, that is. So then, good evening. Massive thank you, as always, to Gordon Warren for yet another magnificent show. It is indeed 4 minutes then, or near as past the hour of 7 o'clock, if you'd like to get in contact with the show. Real easy. studio@harperfm.co.uk, or you can text me on 6446 HFM, that very important space, then of course your request. Or you can use your HFM app on the Android or the iPhone. Either way, either one will work perfectly. You use the telephone if you want, 01858 464 666. So then we've got a couple of pretty cool tunes to get starting off with today. One of them, Leon Hayward and L. Hudson and the Partners. And I'm talking about taking you back now to some of those tunes that you've kind of forgotten about. Do you remember Crown Hearts Affair? Oh, they got some good ones for you tonight, that's for sure.

That's a great way to start the show there. Leon Haywood and Don't Push It, Don't Force It. It will happen naturally. Oh, there you go. What a great way there. Great way to start the show, I have to say. Right then, very good evening to Andy. Hello, Andy. How are you? I missed you last week. I don't know where you were. Where was you last week? I missed you totally. Good evening then, Steve. Hope you had a great week. Yeah, all good. Thank you very much. Yes, indeed. Can you please play for me? Love is a battlefield.

Benetton and Love is a Battlefield. Well, it can be, can't it? There's no doubt about it. It most certainly can be a battlefield at times. I guess when you look back over your life and you look at this sort of like loves you've won and the loves you've lost, you know, there's definitely battles in amongst it somewhere, that is for sure. I don't think you can get to my age without a battle here or there. But it's a battle of scars. That's the thing, isn't it? They're the thing that we wear with pride, don't we? We certainly do. Well, Mr. Steve, can you please play Mr. Postman by the Marvelettes? Now, I'm going to have to search the system because the minute I put up Mr. Postman, obviously I get the Carpenters, but I'm not actually searched that hard yet. So give me a second and I'll see if I can do a little better. I might be able to do a little better, who knows? One can try, I say, I do. How about this one in the Blue Notes? And Don't Leave Me This Way. Good evening, by the way. Did you see the Scarecrow Festival? Absolutely brilliant. Loved it today. It was very good indeed.

the Blue Notes. And of course, Don't Leave Me This Way. Playing out the mighty 102.3 in the HFM. That has got to be a very, very cool song indeed, isn't it? Now, I've managed to find, yes, Mr. Postman.

0: 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I can kind of hear. I can just have a little listen. You'll see. No, you'll exactly know what I'm talking about.
1: I was working in the lab late one night when my eyes.
0: It's got that kind of rift in it, hasn't it? It's got the rift in it.
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Well, the organ's there, and of course, heaven must have sent you. Yes, indeed, they must have done. Right then, well, a bit of a request coming on here. So, Steve, would you please play Fifth Dimension Aquarius? But I don't have Aquarius, unfortunately. That is one I don't have. Up and Away I've got, and Wedding Bells Blues is another one. But unfortunately, I don't have that Aquarius one. I've searched it on many levels. This time I've definitely drawn a blank. But if you'd like to get involved in today's show, then of course it's really, really simple, isn't it? Just send me an email, studio@harbourfm.co.uk. If you're kind of like sitting at home and listening and thinking, there is a track there. There is absolutely a track there that I would really, really love to hear. Well, you know, I mean, just come on, get in contact with me. That is so simple, and it's very, very rewarding.

Well, a very good evening then to Joanne. Hi, Joanne, Steve. You know, you said you were going to play a bit of Al Hudson and the Partners. Where is it? You see, you listen to me, don't you? You listen to every word I say. No, I'm going to play that in a couple of moments' time, actually, because the requests you see have jumped in front of it. That's probably what's happened. Hey, Steve, have you heard the new Monster Munch? Oh, Monster Mash. I nearly said Monster Munch then, didn't I? See, my son loves those Monster Munch. I hate them. I can't stand them, but yeah, he loves them. Anyway, the Monster Mash by Key of Awesome. I know I haven't as well. I've just looked on the system to see if it exists on here, but of course it doesn't. I'm going to have to like look on the internet or something and see what it sounds like. I'll do that. Anyway, Joanne, here we go then. Al Hudson and the Partners. You can do it, I said.

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3: Let's take a look what else is going on then, shall we? There'll also be a live music then that's taking place. It's Mary's Place, Market Harbour, as the Harbour 2012 Lions Club hosts the charity busk, featuring sort of like 10 acts performing blues, rock and pop. So that should be rather interesting. And it's taking place on Saturday the 19th of September with a special tango performance from 12:40 p.m. until 1:40 p.m. as part of the entertainment. So there you go. That'll be fun. Well, I guess that's going to be quite good. Get the tango.

0: the brilliant David Essex. And, of course, Hold Me Close. Coming up to 20 minutes then to the hour of 8 o'clock. It is indeed. HFM. A Sunday night show with Steve Watts. I think that's my name anyway. Back in the day, you see Steve, Dave, Rob, Martin. They were the names, weren't they? Nowadays, well, they've all got very much more sophisticated in names, haven't they, really? I wonder if there's sort of like name Steve and Dave and Rob and whether they'll come back again, I don't know.
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Well, they met you in David Bowie there, and of course, Heroes. Very good evening then, and very good evening indeed to Linda and Paul Sinclair. Hello, how are you? On Myriad, Steve, why don't you have a quick look to see if Sorrento Moon by Tina Arena is on there, an Australian multilingual singer. Well, that sounded rather good. By the way, you're playing a very good varied music on tonight's show. Thank you. I appreciate that. We just varied it again now. Well, you are.

0: the brilliant Rod Stewart there, Tonight's the Night. Coming up after, our very own master, Four Non-Blondes.
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3: From the Sky News Centre at 8, the US president has dismissed calls for slowdown in the progress of artificial intelligence after warnings from some tech bosses it could take over the internet within months. Donald Trump has suggested the claims are exaggerated. Reform UK's Robert Jenrick has denied the party's latest donors are receiving anything in return. Two crypto billionaires gifted £72 million in 2 days, prompting calls for the Prime Minister to cap political donations. The party is already under scrutiny about its finances, but Mr Jenrick insists this is all above board.
4: I am the Shadow Chancellor of Reform, and I have never spoken to either of these individuals about cryptocurrency. They've asked nothing in return for their donations. You know, we're not like the Tory party that hands out knighthoods and peerages.
3: The US Embassy in London has confirmed a staff member accused of possessing indecent images of children has been reassigned to the United States. A spokesperson says there's an ongoing investigation and British authorities were informed. Donald Trump says he plans to remove a 15% tariff on Irish whiskey. The president made the announcement at the end of a two-day trip to Ireland. In sport, 10-man Manchester City grabbed a 1-0 derby victory at rivals United to continue their winning start to the Premier League season. Erling Haaland's controversial second-half goal came after Phil Foden's red card before the break at Old Trafford. The City striker says they had to play in an unfamiliar way following the sending off.
5: We like to keep the ball, we like to try to score goals, but these times I think you have to go a bit low and take your chances when it's possible, and we managed to do that well. And I think this shows the personality, the character to keep the ball away at Old Trafford with 10 men. That is personality.
3: Rangers eased into the semi-finals of the Scottish League Cup with a 3-0 victory over rivals Celtic at Ibrox. Formula One World Championship leader Kimi Antonelli won the Spanish Grand Prix. And Europe have reclaimed golf's Solheim Cup after an impressive performance in the singles. That's the latest. I'm Nick Qureshi.
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6: Well, staying pretty dry, to be fair. Mainly dry then with variable clouds, clear spells. Just the odd shower is possible in spots. Maximum temperature then is 15 degrees in this evening. And for your Monday, well, Monday we'll see an area of cloud moving in from the west with the odd spot of rain in the afternoon, though the cloud will break, leaving it pretty sunny. Sunny spells then with a few showers lingering here and there. But a pretty warm day, to be fair, 23 degrees.
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So then, starting the second hour of the show with the zombies, and she's not there. Well, if you fancy a bit of a tune, then get in contact with the show, studio at hobrfm.co.uk. Thank you very much for the request this far in the first hour. Very much appreciated. Now, this next track, John Denver. It's called Rocky Mountain High. 5 minutes past the hour of 8 o'clock. And then, of course, it's Super Sundays.

Denver, and of course Rocky Mountain High. Very good evening then to Rich. Hi, Rich and Mick Hewitt. Hello, Mick. How are you? I know you two guys, you absolutely love watching the racing, don't you? Various different racing, whether it's bike racing, lorry truck racing, or whatever it is. Mallory Park, I guess that's where you like to go, isn't it? So, Steve, would you do me kind of like a two in a row feature? And I said, well, I know what you like, because you always love the Carpenters. Day. No, we don't want the Carpenters today, which is like, that kind of like made me nearly fall off my chair. I was kind of taken back by that one. And these are the two sort of one they want sort of back to back. One of them, of course, is Unchained Melody there by the Righteous Brothers. And the other one, Bill Medley, and The Time of My Life. Whoa.

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Now it's a classic song, this really is. The time of my life. So, very good evening if you just joined. Yeah.

0: Of course, from the film there, the 1987 film Dirty Dancing there. So that concludes our two in a row feature, doesn't it? So well done for both of you for requesting both of those songs, one Righteous Brothers and Unchained Melody, and Bill Medley and the incredible Jennifer Warnes. She was really, really good actually in that song, to be fair.
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0: HFM.

Sam Fender and Olivia Dean there, Rein Me In. Well, this is all getting exciting again, isn't it? Because, well, it's happening on Saturday the 19th of September, then from 12 noon through to 4 p.m. we've got the Teddy Flight. And it's the last one of those will be at 3:45. So it's St. Denisius Church then in Market Harbour. We've got we're bringing back the popular Teddy Zip Line, celebrating its fifth year and once again transforming the church into the British Bearways Bearport. I just love that. I mean, what a great idea! And if you've never seen it, it's they create this like zip wire and they put like a kind of like a, I think it's like a plane type thing on it, and then you put your teddy in it and then the teddy goes zooming down the zip wire. The kids absolutely adore it, so why not get involved in that? It'd be an absolutely fun day. That'd be Saturday then, the 19th of September, starts at 12 noon through to 4 p.m. with the last teddy taking flight then at 3:45. What an absolutely great idea.

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1: Absolutely brilliant promo there, Morley. Yes, very good indeed. And of course, yes, we'll only be here in this very, very chair then tomorrow from 1 o'clock each and every midday, midweek, or should I say, all the way from Monday through to Friday, doing the midday show.

was kind of thinking it. We walked around the shops the other day, and they've already started putting out some Christmas stuff, haven't they, already? I mean, it's like, what's going on? You've got that aisle has already started, isn't it, as well as all the scary masks and all that sort of thing, because Halloween will be, that'll be the next big thing, won't it? And once that sort of like clicks over 31st of October, once that's done with, you know as well as I do that there's no doubt whatsoever that Mariah Carey will be thawing out.

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0: Great radio song, that one, isn't it? That is My Girl there by The Temptations. I've got some pretty good tunes left for you this evening, to be sure. Coming up in the next hour, we're going to do some great stuff as well. But Peter Cetera.
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0: The glory of love there, Peter Cetera, I believe that's how you said. Anyway, Chicago, that's the band that he sang so well in. And some of the tunes there from Chicago, ones that my missus absolutely adores, and she'll play them to every single Saturday night. I have to list through the entire album.
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0: Frasier there. And of course, sometimes it's one of those tracks, isn't it, really, that takes you back to those days, those good old days when you was in the nightclubs in the bars and all that sort of stuff. I mean, you know, I think back sometimes, and I think that I reckon I've had a good life, to be fair. I mean, I think we grew up at probably some of the best times ever. I really actually believe that. It was kind of raw when we was growing up, wasn't it? Well, it's only when I was growing up, anyway. It was definitely raw. We used to build our own go-karts.
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3: From the Sky News Centre at 9, tech bosses Elon Musk and Sam Altman are backing a call for the pace of artificial intelligence models to be slowed down. The head of Anthropics warned an AI swarm could take over the internet within a year. Some accused the market leaders of fear-mongering in the hope regulation could shut out potential competition. But Jacob Coxon, who resigned from Anthropic last week, has told NBC's Meet the Press the power of the technology is being underestimated.
4: These AIs are already capable of a certain degree of hacking and also a certain degree of biological research, of autonomous robot control, and if you extrapolate into the future, they could have strongly superhuman hacking capabilities, very superhuman abilities to create novel bioweapons.
3: Boris Johnson has been caught up in a security scare in Ukraine. The former Prime Minister says he was travelling on a train near the border with Poland when another service was attacked by Russian drones. Ukraine's foreign minister has warned Russia's terror is knocking on the doors of the EU and NATO. Donald Trump has doubled down on his comments in support of Irish unity, claiming it's one of the naturals of all time. Speaking in Ireland, the US president said he loved his comments. In sport, Manchester United failed to capitalise on a man advantage in a 1-0 defeat at home to City in their Premier League derby. The hosts conceded the controversial winner on 90 minutes after their rivals had Phil Foden sent off midway through the first half at Old Trafford. United boss Michael Carrick says decisions to allow such goals are concerning.
5: If we've got people in place that are meant to understand the game and make decisions, if that's the interpretation of not interfering with play or not having an impact on an attack, when you're throwing your body at it with an inch or two of the ball, with our defender next to him who has to react to that, it's really worrying for me.
3: 28-time Scottish League Cup winners Rangers eased past rivals Celtic 3-0 to reach the semi-finals. Pole sitter Lando Norris finished third behind race winner Kimi Antonelli at F1's Spanish Grand Prix. And Europe's women have regained golf's Solheim Cup. That's the latest. I'm Nick Qureshi.
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1: With Vault and Vine. Authentic Italian cuisine in a beautifully restored bank.
6: So then tonight will be mainly dry then with variable cloud and clear spells with just the odd shower possible in spots. Your maximum temperature then this evening is 15 degrees and tomorrow we'll see an area of cloud moving in then from the west with the odd spot of rain. In the afternoon though, the cloud will break up to leave some sunny spells and a few showers will linger though. A warm day with a maximum temperature of 23 degrees.
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6: So then we're in the last hour of the

on the first, you're the last, you're my everything. Barry White. Got some classic tunes, that man. I tell you, he did two fantastic tunes, he really did. Got the girls in a bit of a twizzle, I would say. So then, what year do you think this was? Come on, you remember, just see if you can remember what year this was. The Stranglers, Golden Brown. Let me know, studio at harperfm.co.uk. Let's see if you're any good at this sort of thing. I'm not going to give you any clue whatsoever.

0: anglers there, Golden Brown, total sort of like removed themselves from what they would normally have done there. That was something totally different, wasn't it, I have to say. Right, a very good evening then to Jacko in Desborough. Hello, Jacko, how are you? Steve, I reckon it was 1981. Yes, you're sounding exactly the same as me, remembering it being such a change from their previous stuff. So I think you're absolutely, you know, you're probably on the numbers there, give or take a year, do you know what I mean? We don't need to get that sort of like, you know, crazy, do we? So you can have that one, don't worry about it. Hi there to Sue. Hello, Sue and Don. Steve is the year 1982, so we've got 1981, we've got 1982. I'm just gonna let you guess for a little bit more. So if you think you know the year of the Stranglers there in Golden Brown, then let me know. Sue at harborfm.co.uk.
1: HFM.
0: So then, Stephen, would you please play me a bit of Queen? I quite like that, Stephen. Sounds good. People always say to me, is that Stephen with a V or Stephen with a PH? I say Stephen with a PH. Nothing wrong with a V. Mine just happens to be a PH. That's it. Simple, really. Evening then to AD. Hi there to AD and, of course, Emma. Hello. Hope you're having a lovely evening. It's kind of like nice and warm still, though. It's not cold yet, really, is it? Around about 15 degrees. It was out last night, my daughter's sort of like party that she put together. She's got engaged, you see, so we went to the engagement party. It was obviously amazing stuff, thinking until about midnight. It took me 40 minutes to drive back. Well, I didn't drive back, but the taxi guy did. By then, we was all like about asleep, I reckon. The bar was free. Can you imagine that? Carnage, I said, carnage!

0: Something about that song was very, very well put together, wasn't it? That was Radio Gaga there by Queen. Right, very good evening indeed to Finlay. Hello, Finlay. How are you? Now then, I'd really like a bit of Shola. How do you say that? Shola. Shola Armour. Would that be that right? Shola. S-H-O-L-A. Armour. I think that's how you say it. Anyway, need somebody. Off to university on Thursday. So I do hope you enjoy your university days, Finlay. I never went to university. I wasn't never clever enough to go to university.
1: Need

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6: So the 1982 was the year of the Stranglers. So if you got 1981, 1982, 1983, either one of those, I'll take it. You know, 1 year either side doesn't really matter, does it?
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while the running Chaka Khan there, and I feel for you. We've got around about sort of like 30 minutes left of the Steve Watts show, then taking us through till 10. So if you fancy a bit of a tune, you've only got half an hour to do that. Crack on, come on, crack on. 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
1: Can I help?
0: Well, of course you can.
1: Oh, 1, 3, 5, 7.
0: What are you doing?
1: I'm counting the requests to be lined up.
0: Yes, but it goes 2, 4, 6, 8.
1: No, I'm going 1, 3, 5, 7.
0: You're counting every other one.
1: So are you.
0: But if we do it together...
1: No,
0: 1, 2, 3, 4, 5, 6, 7, 8.
1: Excellent. So we do every other one.
0: Yes, we do. We're the Every Other Week show.
1: 6 till 9 on a Monday.
0: Every week.
1: With me, Colin J, 1 week.
0: And me, Phil Jesson, the other week.
1: Two presenters with one show. It'll never work.
2: Well, there you go. Colin and Phil, then alternating. But, of course, not this week. Indeed, on the same time then at 6 o'clock, tomorrow will be James Garner.

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Hello, and train, last train to London. I'll be sitting in this very chair, actually, on Friday morning. I'll be sitting in for Dave Irving on The Breakfast Show, so looking forward to that, as always. We're going to finish up with The Elegance and Put Yourself in My Place. So looking forward to The Breakfast Show again. So I do hope that you'll be listening in, because it's always a pleasure to do the show for Dave Irving.

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3: From the Sky News Centre at 10, Elon Musk's among tech bosses who've expressed support for slowing the progress of artificial intelligence. The calls have been led by Anthropic Chief Executive Dario Amodi, who's warned AI could take over the entire internet within months. But US President Donald Trump seems to have no intention of slamming the brakes on.
4: We're leading China in AI. We're the most sophisticated country in the world. And frankly, I want to keep it that way, because whoever wins, AI wins. But I think you have a lot of negative forces that are bringing it up, and they're bringing up things that won't happen.
3: The head of the TUC has attacked the £72 million donations to Reform, warning they're causing a crisis in the UK's democracy. Community Secretary Angela Rayner has suggested ministers could still impose a cap on political gifts. There are warnings Russian drone strikes on a train just a mile from the Polish border represent an escalation. No one was injured in the attack. A fifth fire in as many years is being investigated at a Grade 2 listed building featured in Peaky Blinders and Downton Abbey. Crews were called out to Dalton Mills at Keighley in West Yorkshire last night. Sport now, and the referees' governing body will contact Manchester United to acknowledge the error of judgment in their 1-0 defeat to Manchester City in the Premier League. They say VAR should have recommended an on-field review of Erling Haaland's controversial second-half goal at Old Trafford. Meanwhile, Rangers extended their winning run to 5 matches with a 3-0 victory over Celtic in the quarter-final of the Scottish League Cup. His boss, Derek McInnes.
5: I felt the performance that we gave today was the performance that was required to overcome a team like Celtic. Delighted with the performance for so many today. I don't think we had a failure. And that's what it takes to win. It's a good reference for us going forward.
3: Lando Norris had to settle for a third place finish at the Spanish F1 Grand Prix. The world champion, who started on pole, crossed the line behind winner Kimi Antonelli in Madrid. That's the latest. I'm Chris Milligan.
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6: A look at our weather for Monday on HFM. Cloudy start, but the day will develop into a mixture of cloud and sunny spells, never ruling out the possibility of the odd spot of rain. But a bit warmer than Sunday, with a top temperature of 23 degrees. That's your Monday weather on HFM.
1: HFM weather with Gurkha Dining. 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
4: From the Sky News Centre at 11, Donald Trump claims very negative forces are raising exaggerated concerns about artificial intelligence. The head of Anthropic wants a slowdown in the growth of the technology, claiming an AI swarm could take over the internet within a year. Dame Wendy Hall chaired the UK government's AI review in 2017.
5: How would you make that happen? Who polices it? At the moment, Anthropic and OpenAI have set themselves up with this sort of race to the bottom. Because they're competing, they want to get the investment in, they've got to prove they're the best, invest in us. But you've also got the Chinese to think about. Are you going to persuade the Chinese to slow down?
4: The community secretary's warned reform, a cap on overseas political donations, will be backdated. Angela Rayner has accused the party's donors of trying to buy their way into democracy after it was gifted £72 million in 2 days. The US Embassy in London's confirmed the staff member accused of possessing indecent images of children has been reassigned to the United States. A spokesperson says there's an ongoing investigation. Boris Johnson's been caught up in a security scare in Ukraine. The former prime minister says he was travelling on the train near the border with Poland when another service was attacked by Russian drones. Sport now, and Manchester United have been contacted by the referee's governing body to acknowledge an error of judgment. It relates to Erling Haaland's winning goal in their 1-0 defeat to rivals Manchester City in the Premier League. Meanwhile, Rangers eased into the semi-finals of the Scottish League Cup with a 3-0 victory at home to Glasgow rivals Celtic. Europe won Golf Solheim Cup after an impressive performance in the singles on the final day against the United States. They won 15-13 in the Netherlands. His captain, Anna Nordqvist.
6: We just had a really good vibe all week. You know, everyone's been really good teammates. And, you know, leaving the course yesterday, we were really excited for coming here today. And wow, was I impressed with every single player and caddy showing up to that first tee. Yes, you know, ready to play.
4: And home favourite Shane Lowry clinched the Irish Open by a record 11 shots. That's the latest. I'm Chris Milligan.
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7: A look at our weather for Monday on HFM. Cloudy start, but the day will develop into a mixture of cloud and sunny spells, never ruling out the possibility of the odd spot of rain. But a bit warmer than Sunday with a top temperature of 23 degrees. That's your Monday weather on HFM.
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The Eclectic Constitutional with James Garner. 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
4: From the Sky News Centre at midnight, a Labour MP claims AI companies are crying out for government regulation. Alex Sobel is warning the threat of potential extinction from the technology should focus the minds of administrations. The monitoring of artificial intelligence remains a voluntary process, but Mr Sobel says that needs to change.
5: Can you imagine us having a pharmaceuticals industry, no regulation? That's what's happening with AI. AI could touch every possible area of life because everything is connected to the internet. And the pace of scale and change of AI is rapidly accelerating.
4: Reform UK has promised there will be no perks given to its latest donors. The party received the record £72 million from two cryptocurrency billionaires in the space of 2 days. The first ministers of the UK's devolved nations will sign an agreement later aimed at pressuring Downing Street to hold independence referendums. Scotland, Wales and Northern Ireland's governments are led by nationalists. Andy Burnham's insisted such votes are off limits. Schools in England will have to cut down on cookies, pizzas and chips as part of new food standards. The overhaul aimed at tackling childhood obesity and tooth decay will also require more lentils and salads on menus. Sport now, and Alexander Zverev is the US Open tennis champion after getting past Ben Shelton in four sets in the final. The German top seed thanked his mother for her belief in him after his diabetes diagnosis when he was just four.
6: Doctors in the office tell you that life and sports will be very, very limited for that child. It takes a very, very strong mother to walk out of those offices and to say, my son will be whatever he wants to be. If he wants to be a tennis player, he'll be a tennis player.
4: And finally, to football, Manchester United have been contacted by the referee's governing body to acknowledge an error of judgment. It relates to Erling Haaland's winning goal in their 1-0 defeat to rival City in the Premier League. And Rangers are into the Scottish League Cup semi-final after beating rival Celtic 3-0. That's the latest. I'm Chris Milligan.
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7: A look at our weather for Monday on HFM. Cloudy start, but the day will develop into a mixture of cloud and sunny spells, never ruling out the possibility of the odd spot of rain. But a bit warmer than Sunday with a top temperature of 23 degrees. That's your Monday weather on HFM.
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So that's me, Noonie, between 2 and 4pm every Sunday afternoon on HFM. I look forward to seeing you then.

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3: From the Sky News Centre at 1, Donald Trump's playing down the need for his administration to check the development of artificial intelligence. He says winning a global competition against China will help address the risks posed by the technology. There's been a series of recent warnings about the dangers of AI. Martin Rees is the Astronomer Royal and co-founder of the Study of Existential Risk at the University of Cambridge.
4: It can be a net improvement, but the downside is so colossal and it deserves far more attention. We worry a great deal about improving air safety and all that, whereas here the downside is so much greater, but we don't have so many groups doing it.
3: The Community Secretary's warned reform a cap on overseas political donations will be backdated. Angela Rayner has accused the party's donors of trying to buy their way into democracy after it was gifted £72 million in 2 days. The First Ministers of Wales, Scotland and Northern Ireland are meeting later where they'll sign a declaration on independence. The Memorandum of Understanding is expected to push Downing Street for referendums in their respective nations. Schools will have to cut down on serving pupils cakes and cookies for desserts. New standards are being issued for England for the first time in a decade. Sport now, and Manchester United boss Michael Carrick feels it's worrying for football that Erling Haaland's controversial winner was allowed to stand in their 1-0 derby defeat to Manchester City in the Premier League. It had initially been ruled out for offside, but the decision was overruled by VAR.
5: We all understand what that rule means. It's pretty obvious, you know? It's pretty obvious. So I don't think it's to doubt. There's not a tweak in the rules where sometimes there's a little changes and maybe you only hear it in the meetings and as a general public you're a bit confused sometimes, you know, but for that I think it's as obvious as it gets.
3: The referee's governing body has been in touch with United, admitting an error of judgment. Meanwhile, Rangers are into the Scottish League Cup semi-final after beating rival Celtic 3-0. And finally, Europe's women have regained Golf Solheim Cup with a 15-13 win over the United States. That's the latest. I'm Chris Milligan.
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6: A look at our weather for Monday on HFM. Cloudy start, but the day will develop into a mixture of cloud and sunny spells, never ruling out the possibility of the odd spot of rain. But a bit warmer than Sunday with a top temperature of 23 degrees. That's your Monday weather on HFM.
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